0: 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I'm feeling froggy.
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3: Fox News, I'm Tom Rigotti. The jury in the trial of Lindsey Clancy remains deadlocked over whether the Massachusetts mother is responsible for murdering her three young children. Defense attorney Kevin Reddington asked the judge to remove one juror, whom he says refuses to listen to the law on reasonable doubt.
4: If we come back here in a half an hour with a mistrial because of a juror that has just spurned the instructions of this court, it's a shame.
3: The judge declined the motion. The jury will resume deliberations tomorrow. Minnesota law enforcement released more details on the deadly shooting last night in Minneapolis. Fox's Kristen Goodwin reports.
5: The suspected shooter, 35-year-old Carlton Neal Johnson, shot a woman officials believe he has a child with during a custody exchange outside of his apartment complex before shooting two workers at the facility and two other residents.
3: Two of the victims were killed. Police say the suspect died in a shootout with officers. 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

Boast and Morgan, it's I Had Some Help. That is a great sounding song as we kick off another hour of country music. Carrie Underwood, Kenny Chesney after the new Dan and Shay song. It's called Say So.

0: Kenny Chesney with Carry On. That's on the brand new album called Silver Sands Marina. Now, we got to find these little challenges throughout the day to keep ourselves working, moving. You know, sitting all day is not good for us. So researchers have found there's an association between regular stair climbing and lower cardiovascular risk. We find our steps wherever we can. If you can climb at least 6 flights a day, it will yield the most benefits. Stair climbing is a quick, free way to work in more activity. You can find stairs virtually anywhere. Now, if you're challenged with mobility or joint issues, it could be a bit of a struggle, but try to find the time. Take those stairs if you can.
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1: Cody Johnson wanting his horse back. Let's check some birthdays for the 3rd of September. The king of Tiger Blood, Charlie Sheen, is celebrating today. So is Jack Dylan Grazer. He was in the show It and Shazam, the movies, I should say. Sean White is an X Games legend. Red Foo from LMFAO. Jenny Finch. Garrett Hedlund played Don Billingsley on Friday Night Lights. And if it is your special day today, happy birthday. I hope all your birthday wishes come true.
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Randy Houser, he's back in the bottle. Have you had one yet? It's officially pumpkin spice latte season. I know. Fall isn't here yet, but the

0: Fall season has officially kicked off with that delicious flavor. And speaking of fall, we are 19 days away from the first day of fall. First day of fall is Tuesday, September 22nd.
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0: what's up? 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
2: Fox News, I'm Carmen Roberts. A bombshell in the Lindsey Clancy murder trial. After 36 hours of deliberation, the defense claims one juror broke from the rest, holding up a verdict.
3: After the jury was dismissed from the courtroom, Clancy's attorney, Kevin Reddington, had an objection. He said that it is one juror who refuses to listen to the instruction of reasonable doubt.
2: Fox's Brian Yenis, the jury will resume deliberations tomorrow over whether Clancy is criminally responsible for killing her three children or not guilty because of insanity. The Missouri Supreme Court unanimously blocks a new congressional district backed by President Trump from being used in the November election. And court records show former Fox Sports analyst Mark Sanchez plans to plead guilty, the charges stemming from a stabbing a year ago. 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
4: We are Northwest Tennessee's Froggy.

Laura and Elena trying to win an argument. All my exes. That is some new stuff from her. Hello, my name is John Glenn. Thomas Rhett and John Pardee after Morgan Wallen.

0: enough.
1: John Party and Boots Off, brand new from him. Eileen and Gordon Bightley, they celebrated their 80th wedding anniversary recently. 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They attend church on Sundays. They spend time with their family. And they still do their favorite pastime, camping. But congratulations to Eileen and Gordon Bightley. Celebrated their 80th wedding anniversary recently.
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0: Not Kenny Powers, the pitcher from Eastbound and Down. That's Kevin Powers. His new song is called Move On. Kevin Powers was one of the songwriters for Shaboozy and Jelly Roll's song Amen. Music from Nate Smith, new from Megan Maroney, one of my all-time favorites from Toby Keith coming up.
1: Area athletes work hard all year to perform their best. In recognition of their hard work, the Jim Colley High School Hero Athlete Program will return for a seventh year. Over the last 6 years, 176 athletes have been recognized and 12 scholarships have been awarded in Jim Colley's honor. Froggy, WENK, and Jerry Ward Autoplex will be recognizing athletes from Lake, Obion, and Weakley County Schools who exemplify hero characteristics. Thank you to Jerry Ward Autoplex, the Colley and Keithley families for allowing us to honor Jim. 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

0: Megan Maroney and Medicine, brand new music from her. My name is John Glenn. Let's check some entertainment history for the 3rd of September. When it comes to our favorite television shows, The Sons of Anarchy, it made its television debut the 3rd of September, 2008. That's entertainment history.
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Yellow dog school bus kicking up red

0: 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I'm feeling froggy. 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
2: Fox News. I'm Tom Rigotti. The jury in the trial of Lindsey Clancy remains deadlocked as they continue to deliberate over whether the Massachusetts mother is responsible for the murders of her three young children. Plymouth County Judge William Sullivan rejects a defense motion to remove a juror whom they claim refuses to listen to the law on reasonable doubt.
3: I don't feel it's appropriate for me to say I agree with one juror or 11.
2: The jury will resume deliberations tomorrow. The Trump administration is asking the Supreme Court to lift a Massachusetts federal judge's order that blocks restrictions on mail-in voting.
4: The government's emergency appeal argues the goal is preventing voter fraud and that new rules are lawful under authority delegated by Congress to the Postal Service, regulating the U.S. mail, not elections.
2: That's Fox's Lisa Brady reporting. 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

from her humble beginnings on a Christmas tree farm to superstardom where she's known worldwide. It's Taylor Swift, I Knew It, I Knew You. Florida Georgia Line, we'll get some help from Tim McGraw. There's a new Corey Kent song to check out called Empty Words. It's after Luke Combs.

0: more broken promises, no more empty words, new music from Corey Kent. Oh, that's good. Hello, my name is John Glenn. Morgan Wallen, Blake Shelton's brand new one, Let Him In Anyway, a song written by Hardy coming up, and Sugarland. Oh, I love this one. It's called Stay. Hang on.
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0: Blake Shelton and let him in anyway. Let's check some birthdays for the 3rd of September. Charlie Sheen is celebrating. So is Garrett Hedlund. He's in the new Tulsa King franchise. He played Don Billingsley on Friday Night Lights, the movie. Jack Dylan Grazer was in the movies It and Shazam. Shaun White is an X Games legend. Red Foo from the pop group LMFAO and Jenny Finch also celebrating today. If it's your special day today, happy birthday. I hope all your birthday wishes come true.
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0: Cole Goodwin. It's called Howdy. Brand new music from him. All right, so Landman Season 3 has begun filming this month. If we follow the filming schedule of previous seasons of Landman, we should see Season 3 debut late summer or fall of next year.
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2: Fox News, I'm Chris DeMeo. The jury in the trial of Lindsey Clancy remains deadlocked as they continue to weigh whether Clancy is responsible for the murders of her three children.
3: There's no way to determine what the deliberations are, who's correct, who's incorrect, nor should we attempt to, because that's part of deliberations.
2: Plymouth County Assistant District Attorney Jennifer Sprague, the defense has asked the judge to remove a juror, but the jury, the judge rejected the request. The U.S. and Canada imposing 50% tariffs on each other recently, but U.S. Trade Representative Jameson Greer says he spoke to Canadian officials this week.
4: I had very good conversations with my counterpart, Dominic LeBlanc, who's the trade minister there and their chief negotiator. That's why we were able to get to a point where Tuesday night, the leaders of our countries were able to have a call and say, this is the deal we want to move forward.
2: Greer appearing on Fox's special report. 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
12: Thanks for feeling froggy.

Thomas Rhett, Jordan Davis, that's Ain't a Bad Life. They are in the new season of Ransom Canyon that debuted on Netflix recently. John Party, Lainey Wilson after Hudson Westbrook.

Lainey Wilson with Phone, Keys, and Wallet. That is her latest. Now, researchers have found an association between regular stair climbing and lower cardiovascular risk. They're saying if you can climb at least 6

0: flights of stairs a day. It will yield the most benefits. Stair climbing is obviously a great way to get in some steps, and it challenges you physically. Now, you could have some joint problems. Maybe you've got some mobility issues, so stairs may not be possible. But if you can, take the stairs whenever possible.
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0: Zach John King with Get to Drinkin'. Hello, my name is John Glenn. Now, have you had a pumpkin spiced flavored drink yet? It's that time of year, okay? We're, what, 4 days away from the official Labor Day holiday. We're 19 days away from the first day of fall. Fall begins Tuesday, September 22nd.
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2: News. I'm Sue Gosman. The jury on the trial of Lindsey Clancy remains deadlocked over whether the Massachusetts mother is criminally responsible for murdering her three young children. Defense attorney Kevin Reddington asking the judge to remove one juror who he said refused to listen to the law with regard to reasonable doubt.
3: If we come back here in a half an hour with a mistrial because of a juror that has just spurned the instructions of this court, it's a shame.
2: The judge declined the motion. The jury will resume deliberations tomorrow. Minnesota law enforcement releasing some more details on the deadly shooting last night in Minneapolis. Here's Fox's Kristen Goodwin.
4: The suspected shooter, 35-year-old Carlton Neal Johnson, shot a woman officials believe he has a child with during a custody exchange outside of his apartment complex.
2: Two victims were killed. 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
4: 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It's Northwest Tennessee's Froggy.

0: was young. I didn't come here to leave. The gal that is number two in the country on the Billboard Hot 100 chart, Stella Lefty, she's on the way next.
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1: Area athletes work hard all year to perform their best. 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Froggy WENK and Jerry Ward Autoplex will be recognizing athletes from Lake, Obion, and Weakley County Schools who exemplify hero characteristics. Thank you to Jerry Ward Autoplex, the Colley and Keithley families for allowing us to honor Jim. 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

0: Kelly Worsham and the lovely Lainey Wilson. They never do. Dustin Lynch with the Good Girls coming your way next.
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2: Fox News, I'm Chris DeMeo. The jury in the Lindsey Clancy case excused for the day.
3: Remember the instructions that I've given you over and over again. Stay away from any coverage about this. Don't talk about this case. And I will see everybody tomorrow morning.
2: Plymouth County Judge William Sullivan, the jury continues to deliberate whether Clancy is responsible for the murders of her three children. She could face life in prison if convicted. President Trump appoints an acting U.S. Army secretary after a top official's resignation, announcing on Truth Social.
4: To say, I am pleased to announce that Adam Tell, the current assistant secretary of the Army for Civil Works, will become acting secretary of the Army effective immediately.
2: Fox's Kristen Goodwin. This comes after the departure of Dan Driscoll, who held the Army Secretary post for 18 months. 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

Morgan Wallen and Post Malone. I ain't coming back, but Morgan is giving back, and his foundation recently donated over $1 million in musical instruments to 26 schools across the U.S. during his U.S. stadium tour. Way to go, Morgan. Thank you. We need more music in schools. All right. Someone who's loving life again, here's Ella Langley.

0: Zach Top with South of Sanity. Blake Shelton, A Guy with a Girl, is headed your way next.
1: 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I've been surfing here since I was a kid. Now, seeing my grandson out on the water, it means everything to me. Watching him and taking in the blue waves, the sea breeze, the blurry horizon.
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0: that are having big sales on the merch on their websites. So if you have a particular artist or two or three of them that you are they're your favorite artists and you've been wanting to get something, now is probably the time. Get over to their website. One of the artists in particular that I know is having a sale is Luke Bryan, and he is on the way next with Country and She Knows It.
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2: News. I'm Sue Guzman. The jury in the trial of Lindsey Clancy remains deadlocked as they continue to deliberate over whether the Massachusetts mother is responsible for the murders of her three young children. Plymouth County Judge William Sullivan rejecting a defense motion to remove a juror who they said refused to listen to the law regarding reasonable doubt.
3: I don't feel it's appropriate for me to say I agree with one juror.
2: The jury will resume deliberations in the morning. The Trump administration asking the Supreme Court to lift a Massachusetts federal judge's order that blocks restrictions on mail-in voting.
4: The government's emergency appeal argues the goal is preventing voter fraud and that new rules are lawful under authority delegated by Congress to the Postal Service, regulating the U.S. mail, not elections.
2: And that is Fox's Lisa Brady reporting. 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
1: We're playing great country music for all of Northwest Tennessee. Froggy.

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I knew you. 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

0: want my horse back.
1: Cody Johnson, he just wants his horse back. That song always makes me smile. It's very, very clever. Morgan Wallen, Vin Vi Now, that is on the way next. It is on the Billboard Hot 100 at number 4. He's trying to get up there, but I think Ella and Stella are going to keep him out of the top spot. You never know. He may make it there, but I will tell you that I am going to play it next.
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1: Jacob Hackworth. 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
2: Fox News, I'm Chris DeMeo. Rescuers in Nepal pulling two workers alive from a hydropower tunnel on Friday.
3: The rescue came 9 days after the August 26th flooding, likely caused by a glacier collapse that devastated towns and valleys in Nepal.
2: Fox's Marion Rafferty. Emergency teams continue an operation to reach others believed to be trapped. Both of the men are in stable condition and were flown to a hospital. 5,000 remain missing, at least 1,200 killed. President Trump appoints an acting U.S. Army secretary after a top official's resignation, announcing on Truth Social.
4: To say, I am pleased to announce that Adam Tell, the current assistant secretary of the Army for Civil Works, will become acting secretary of the Army effective immediately.
2: Fox's Kristen Goodwin. This comes after the departure of Dan Driscoll, who held the Army secretary post for 18 months. 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
0: Froggy.

The lovely Lainey Wilson and John Mayer, phone, keys, wallet. 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Pick up the dry cleaning. Maybe I've got to go get gas in the car. My list never ends. I could talk about that all day. But right now, here's Morgan Wallen and Just In Case.

0: Randy Houser back in the bottle. 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

0: Megan Maroney with Medicine. If you've ever wanted to go to Australia, well, maybe 2027 is your year, because Megan recently announced a whole bunch of Australian arena tour dates and details, and you could go see her there and kill two birds with one stone. I think it's a good plan. Luke Combs, She Got the Best of Me, coming up.
1: 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Froggy WENK and Jerry Ward Autoplex will be recognizing athletes from Lake, Obion, and Weakley County Schools who exemplify hero characteristics. 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

0: 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I'm Peggy Sweet, and I've got Rodney Atkins watching you coming up.
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2: News, I'm Sue Gussman. The jury in the trial of Lindsey Clancy remains deadlocked as they continue to deliberate over whether the Massachusetts mom is responsible for the murders of her three young children. Plymouth County Judge William Sullivan rejecting a defense motion yesterday to remove a juror who they said refused to listen to the law about reasonable doubt.
3: I don't feel it's appropriate for me to say I agree with one juror or the 11.
2: The jury resumes deliberations in the morning. Trump administration asking the Supreme Court to lift a Massachusetts federal judge's order that blocks restrictions on mail-in voting.
4: The government's emergency appeal argues the goal is preventing voter fraud and that new rules are lawful under authority delegated by Congress to the Postal Service, regulating the U.S. mail, not elections.
2: That's Fox's Lisa Brady reporting. 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
3: We are Northwest Tennessee's Froggy.

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I had some help. We all need some help once in a while. Coming up, I do have Stella Lefty, some Cody Johnson, and right now,

0: Stella Lefty with Boston. She's trying to get the top spot. She's at number two right now. Ella is keeping her out. We'll see what happens next week. Eric Church, he's got a drink in his hand. He's coming up next.
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1: Hudson Westbrook and Painted You Pretty. Kevin Powers and Shaboozy on the way, but Kane Brown with Heaven is up next.
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0: Kevin Powers and Shaboozy. You know how I love to say that. Shaboozy. I feel like I should be also be saying Shazam. Do you remember that? Okay, again, I'm dating myself. I'm going to move on, just like that was Kevin Powers and Shaboozy with Move On. Lauren Elena is up next with Chase Matthew and All My Exes. Keep it here.
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0: 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I'm feeling froggy. Rivet, rivet.
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2: Fox News, I'm Chris DeMeo. Rescuers in Nepal pulling two workers alive from a hydropower tunnel Friday.
3: The rescue came 9 days after the August 26th flooding, likely caused by a glacier collapse that devastated towns and valleys in Nepal.
2: Fox's Marianne Rafferty. Emergency teams continue an operation to reach others believed to be trapped. Both of the men are in stable condition and were flown to a hospital. 5,000 remain missing. At least 1,200 were killed. President Trump appoints an acting U.S. Army secretary after a top official's resignation, announcing on Truth Social.
4: To say, I am pleased to announce that Adam Tell, the current assistant secretary of the Army for Civil Works, will become acting secretary of the Army effective immediately.
2: That's Fox's Kristen Goodwin. And this comes after the departure of Dan Driscoll, who held the Army Secretary post for 18 months. 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

South of Sanity. I'm Peggy Sweet, and we've got another hour together, so let me not waste it by talking. Let's listen to the music. Here's Nate Smith and World on Fire.

0: Zach John King and Get to Drinkin'. Luke Bryan, Country and She Knows It, coming up.
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0: Riley Green, Think As You Drunk. I'm Peggy Sweet. I'm the new girl on the block. Thank you so much for hanging with me this week. I can't believe how fast time went. I'll be back real soon. I hope you have a fun and fabulous and safe Labor Day weekend. And I'll see you back here.
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2: News. I'm Sue Guzman. A miraculous rescue in Nepal days after catastrophic flooding struck along the China-Nepal border, killing more than 1,200 people.
3: The rescue came 9 days after the August 26th flooding, likely caused by a glacier collapse that devastated towns and valleys in Nepal.
2: Fox's Marianne Rafferty, an estimated 5,000 people are still missing. Jury in the trial of the Lindsay Clancy case remains deadlocked over whether the Massachusetts mother is responsible for murdering her three young children. Defense attorney Kevin Reddington asking the judge to remove a juror who he says refused to listen to the law regarding reasonable doubt.
4: If we come back here in a half an hour with a mistrial because of a juror that has just spurned the instructions of this court, it's a shame.
2: Judge declined the motion and the jury resumes deliberations this morning. 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
1: We are Northwest Tennessee's Froggy.

I couldn't be any happier to tell you that it's Friday. Thank you so much for hanging with me. It's Scott Gaines. All right, new Luke Combs on the way. Toby Keith here in a second. Ella Langley breaking every record possible. Now, the big odds makers are saying how many CMA Awards is she going to be nominated for? That announcement comes out next Thursday. I'm going to go with 9-ish.

0: brand new Luke Combs. That is Rethink Some Things. He got himself a deer. Now, I know what you're thinking. Scott, it's not deer season. But listen to me. Mark Drury has a hunting show, and Luke tagged along. This was last December. So this is December of 2025. He was in Iowa, and he bagged himself a big old whitetail. It is a 10-point buck. It is a big boy. But the video for the actual hunt didn't actually come out for, I want to say it's been a couple of days, but some people are uncomfortable with hunting, which is totally fine. I do know that Luke Combs is a processor. They're not about just getting the, you know, the head to mount on the wall. They do process the meat and they make sure it feeds someone. So that is a good thing for sure.
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2: Good morning and welcome to our outdoor show for this week. The Mississippi River is really getting low because lack of rainfall in some of the northern states. Here are some of the river stages as of the 9th and the 6th in our area. Over Hickman Way at 6.3, New Madrid 3.2, Tiptonville 7.5, and all the way down to Memphis, Tennessee, it is a 0.3. So please keep that in mind if you've got any business going over to the Mississippi River and see what's going on. I want to caution everyone that this is our final holiday weekend of the summer season, and the boating under the influence forces will be out in force on all Tennessee lakes, not just Kentucky and Barkley, but all Tennessee lakes will have a huge enforcement force out checking for the BUI drivers. So boat safety, have a good holiday weekend. That's it for this time. Till next time, Lanny Kelker thanking you for listening, and we hope you have a real nice day.
3: Hi, everybody. This is Steve McAdams. Thanks for joining me this week, and it is the last big weekend of the summer boating season. The Labor Day holiday always kind of brings the summer boating season to a slow end. That doesn't mean there's not some great days ahead, because actually a lot of people love fall boating when a crowd diminishes after the Labor Day holiday. But you get the idea. Water temperatures get a little cooler. Swimming kind of over with. Lower usage on the lake for boating activity, though, is a plus. Recreational rig kind of begin the early hibernation. Pontoons and pleasure boats are not out there running around quite as much as they were before the holiday. And another thing that keeps some of the people off the lake as the fall approaches is lower lake levels and cooler days. Hunting seasons are going on too, so that pulls a lot of people away from water recreation. School activities, namely sports and football, are about to go wide open. Some already in the progress, so that pulls a lot of people off the lake as well. However, fall is a beautiful time to be out there when the leaves start changing pretty soon and those cooler days arrive. By the way, don't forget about the lower lake levels that I just mentioned. Pay attention to those channel markers when you're going out this time of the year. It's a little bit different than it was back in the early spring and the early summer. And last but not least, don't forget that life jacket. That's always the big thing. Turning to the hunting, dove season opened last Tuesday at September the 1st at high noon. From then on, it's been opening in the morning, and the hot weather has been a big factor for hunters. It has been some fair hunts over sunflower fields across West Tennessee, but a lot of hunters are not getting to the field until late in the afternoon. Some have been early morning hunts, and that will be happening this coming Labor Day weekend as a lot of big hunts are getting underway. By the way, coming up next week, at least on the sportsman's calendar, it's the early wood duck teal season across Tennessee. And to all my waterfowling friends, don't forget to stop and pick up your federal duck stamp this week at the post office, or you can get it online. This is Steve McAdams. Thanks for listening. Hope you have a great week ahead in the outdoors.
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0: If you are a fan of Riley Green, you might want to set the DVR if you're heading off to work or school. He's going to be playing the City Concert Series on the Today Show. That's a little later on this morning. You do not want to miss that because you know he's going to be wearing a hat. And like my coworker said, he will look pretty.
1: Area athletes work hard all year to perform their best. In recognition of their hard work, the Jim Colley High School Hero Athlete Program will return for a seventh year. Over the last 6 years, 176 athletes have been recognized and 12 scholarships have been awarded in Jim Colley's honor. Froggy WENK and Jerry Ward Autoplex will be recognizing athletes from Lake, Obion, and Weakley County Schools who exemplify hero characteristics. Thank you to Jerry Ward Autoplex, the Colley and Keithley families for allowing us to honor Jim. For more information, go to RadioNWTN.com.
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0: College football starts this weekend, and Ms. Wilson will be the guest picker on game day, as they're going to be in Baton Rouge for the LSU game, and she will be the on-set picker, and she's going to do a couple of songs. That will be good.
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5: News. I'm Gianna Gelosi. The judge in the Lindsey Clancy murder trial is going to hold an inquiry this morning after the jury sent a note saying 11 of them are in agreement, but there is one holdout that they say refuses to listen to the law regarding the legal standard of

0: reasonable doubt.
1: The judge told the jury yesterday reasonable doubt does not mean proof beyond all possible doubt, and that jurors must have an abiding conviction to a moral certainty that something is true.
0: Fox's Nate Foy. Americans headed out for the long Labor Day weekend, but there could be some sticker shock at the gas pump as the war with Iran continues.
2: Travelers are facing the highest gas prices ever for this time of year. AAA says the national average for a gallon of gas is more than $4 as volatility in the Strait of Hormuz drives up the cost of crude oil.
0: That's Fox's Madeline Rivera reporting. 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

But maybe later. What's going on? It's Scott Gaines. Thank you so much for hanging around. I have George Burgeon with Brian on the way, Brooks and Dunn here in a second, and Dan and Shay. Their tour kicks off 1 week from today. It is Say So, and good morning to you.

0: Froggy.
1: I am very proud of Charles Kelly from Lady A. I ran into him in the airport in Nashville, and he and I were kind of on the same boat. He has been 4 years sober. I'm a little over two. And it literally is one day at a time. And he was celebrating. He put some pictures up. He put a picture up of himself now. Gosh, he looks so healthy. But he put up a picture from about 4 years ago. And he looked horrible. But no one saw it. It wasn't one of those things. You didn't realize it until now. And I could not be happier for him. His wife is happy. And the family's happy. And they've got two boys. And life is good.
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3: 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My sister is short, I'm tall. She has curly hair, mine is straight. She's a great cook and seamstress, not me. I love public speaking and she'd rather die. Even in the Bible, we can read about fascinating sibling pairs that were opposites in every way. These differences led to grief, wars, jealousy, and even murder. Let's dig into these stories and see how God used every situation to ultimately bring about His will. 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

0: want my horse back.
1: They took a survey of shoppers and asked them, what's the most embarrassing thing you have to put in your cart when you're at the store? Now, there was quite a list. Now, women's feminine products as a man, listen, if you're getting those, everyone knows. They know they're not for you. And yeah, but you have to have done it. It's just one of those things. If you A, are married, have a girlfriend, or have daughters, you have bought those. And of course, any sort of, well, let's just say protection. They said that also is embarrassing to some. Hey, I think it's, you know, you got to do the right thing. And buying protection, yes, you have to do that. I would say then closely followed by oat milk would be pretty embarrassing.
2: 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I'm Robin Francis, inviting you to join me and Eddie Suter for the broadcast of the Golden Tornadoes and the Riverside Panthers this Friday night. 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

0: I'm Asher Powell, Justin Elementary, second grade. I pledge allegiance to the flag of the United States of America and to the republic for which it stands, one nation, under God, indivisible, with liberty and justice for all.
1: This is Chris Young. I'm feeling froggy. Ribbit, ribbit.
2: WWGY Fulton. We are Northwest Tennessee's Froggy.
3: News. I'm Therese Crowley. One holdout juror in the Lindsey Clancy murder trial. Judge William Sullivan holds an inquiry this morning about the jury's note that the person is refusing to listen to the law. But the judge rejected defense lawyer Kevin Reddington's motion to remove the juror.
4: I object to the court's ruling. I request that we have further inquiry. I request that my motion is to remove this juror that refuses to listen to your instruction on reasonable doubt.
3: Judge Sullivan said it would be improper to side with the 11 or the 1 going into day 7 to liberating whether Clancy had control when she killed her 3 children. Miraculous survival in Nepal. 2 workers rescued from a hydropower tunnel 9 days after the glacier let loose epic flooding that killed 1,300. Labor Day weekend gas prices up about a nickel from last month. AAA at $4.14 a gallon. National average for regular. 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
1: Thanks for feeling froggy.

Still a lefty, that is Boston. What is going on with you? It is Scott Gaines. I thank you for hanging around with me. John Party's on the way. Nick Smith here in a second. And John Morgan gets this hour going. It is Kid Myself. Good morning to you.

0: quick enough.
1: This would totally freak me out, but this would be something that would happen to me. So you're getting on a train, and the train door just closes for some reason. You get your hand caught in the door, ends up tearing off one of your fingers as the train is pulling away. You lose a finger. Okay, that is tragic in itself. But then you're 40 miles away from any sort of medical help, and you have to pretty much just hold your own hand as you bleed. But he was able to get to a doctor, and they, of course, they just had to close where the finger came off. Because, yeah, his finger, someone is going to find his finger on that train stand somewhere.
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7: 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She has curly hair, mine is straight. She's a great cook and seamstress, not me. I love public speaking and she'd rather die. 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

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Thursday night's high school football results. 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Tonight's menu features Riverside at Union City. Froggy 99.3 and the Sports 731 Network's coverage begins with pregame at 7. The kickoff set for 7:30 from War Memorial Stadium. Also on the Sports 731 Network tonight, Lexington at Crockett County, Peabody at Gibson County, Beach will be at Henry County, Milan at Huntingdon for the Dog and Pony Show, and Marshall County at Westview. Other games of local interest tonight have O'Brien Central at Gleason, South Fulton will be at Humboldt, Fulton County at Callaway County, Halls at Bolivar Central, South Gibson at Chester County tonight, Murray journeys to Graves County, West Carroll at Dresden, Hollow Rock Brewston Central at Greenfield, Paducah Tillman will be at Mayfield, Dyer County at Hardin County, Christian County at McKenzie, Liberty at Middleton, and JCM at Brighton tonight. College football on Thursday night, Utah down Idaho 66-14, Missouri over Arkansas Pine Bluff 54-14, UMass surprised Rutgers 37-21, Wake Forest over Akron 38-16, Illinois defeated Alabama Birmingham 42-23. Minnesota defeated Eastern Illinois 59-7. Colorado by 1 over Georgia Tech 14-13. SIU over Samford 22-18. Tonight has Texas El Paso at Oklahoma, Long Island at Kansas, Fresno State at Southern California, Miami at Stanford, Toledo at Michigan State, and Indiana State at Purdue. Tennessee Volunteers open the season on Saturday against Furman. Kickoff set for 2:30 from Neyland Stadium in Knoxville. WENK will have the broadcast of the game, beginning with the pregame at 12 noon on the Ball Radio Network. Also Saturday, Chicago State at UT Martin. Murray State will be at MTSU. Austin Peay at Vanderbilt. Arkansas State at Memphis. Western Kentucky at Nevada. North Texas at Indiana. East Carolina at Alabama. Ball State at Ohio State. Youngstown State at Kentucky. Tennessee State will be at Georgia on Saturday, and North Alabama at Arkansas. Lake County girls defeated Union City in girls volleyball on Thursday, 3-0. Thursday in the majors, Dodgers defeated the Cards 3-2 in late night baseball. Pirates over the Giants 5-2. Cubbies defeated the Brew Crew 2-1. Cardinals are in the Mile High City for a three-game weekend series with the Colorado Rockies beginning tonight at 7:40. Kyle Leahy, who's 10-4, will pitch for the Redbirds. Ryan Feltner, who's 5-9, takes the mound for the Rockies. Other games of interest in the majors today, Milwaukee at Cincinnati, the Angels at Pittsburgh, Atlanta at Philly, the Cubs at Miami, the Yankees are at San Diego, and the Washington Nationals are at the Dodgers.

0: I cannot wait for this documentary about Matthew Perry. It's going to be on Netflix, and it's a three-part documentary. You know, he passed away in 2023. This is going to be so good. It's three parts. People don't even realize how much he went through even as a kid and what he actually had to endure. He was an alcoholic. He was deep into drugs and struggled with addiction his entire life, mostly. And, of course, when this thing comes out, it'll be out on Netflix October 27th, and I cannot wait. Friends, one of my favorite, you know, shows. I can still watch it to this very day, and most of the time can tell you most all the words. And Chandler Bing, obviously one of my favorite characters.
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6: Kenton area weather. There is a heat advisory in effect until 8 o'clock Saturday night for West Tennessee, and an extreme heat warning in effect until Saturday night at 8 for Western Kentucky. Sunny and hot today with a high near 100. The heat index could reach 115. Tonight clear with a football Friday night low of 75. Sunny on Saturday with a high near 100. The heat index as high as 110. Clear on Saturday night with a low 72. Sunny Sunday with a high of 95. And Labor Day sunny with a high near 92.
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0: So good for her. Man, when you sell out all that you've sold out in the United States, take it overseas. And they said Europe was also on the mark as well. But yeah, she announced the Australian version, which, you know, that will sell like crazy.
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0: 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It's Kelsey Ballerini, and I'm feeling froggy.
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2: This is a Forever Communications News Update. The Union City Police Department is investigating a brutal aggravated assault that occurred in the area of East College Court Apartment Complex on Tuesday, September the 1st. According to the Union City Police Department, Xavier Isom attacked his ex-girlfriend as she was walking to her vehicle. The police report stated that the victim was thrown to the ground, beat in the head with fist, and escalated to hitting her multiple times with an aluminum baseball bat. The attack lasted 2.5 minutes. Xavier Isom is wanted by the Union City Police Department for charges of aggravated assault, theft, evading arrest, driving without a license, and resisting arrest. Troy Police Department has a warrant out for Isom for domestic assault and evading arrest, and the South Fulton Police Department has charged Isom with driving without a license and evading arrest. The Union City Police Department and Obion County Crime Stoppers is asking for the public's assistance in the apprehension of Xavier Isom. He's considered to be a danger to the public and considered armed and dangerous. If anyone has information on the whereabouts of Isom, please contact Crime Stoppers at 731-885-8477 or the Union City Police Department at 731-885-1515. The Tennessee Department of Transportation will halt all lane closure activity on interstates and state

0: routes for the Labor Day holiday travel period until 6 o'clock Tuesday morning. This will provide maximum roadway capacity for motorists traveling during the Labor Day holiday. While lane closure activity will be stopped, workers will be on site in many construction zones, and drivers are urged to obey posted speed limits. You can get the latest construction activity and live streaming on SmartWay traffic cameras from your desktop or mobile device at tnsmartway.com/traffic. Travelers can also use 511 for statewide travel information. On Wednesday afternoon, the Union City Fire Department worked with Titan Tire's Union City plant to plan how to rescue medical or trauma patients from their towers. They experimented with ladder placement that would get them with the best possible reach and studied how they'd be able to set up fall protection while transferring a patient into the waiting ladder truck platform. The 100-foot ladder is about 6 feet too short to reach the upper railing of the tank. The Union City Fire Department publicly thanked Titan Tire for their opportunity to work together to improve employee and firefighter safety. This has been a Forever Communications News Update.
1: News. I'm Gianna Gelosi. The jury in the Lindsey Clancy trial remains deadlocked this morning as the defense attorney, Kevin Reddington, claims one juror is standing in the way of a verdict.
2: Yesterday, the judge called up each juror one by one, reportedly asking them if they could follow his instructions. The judge then clarified reasonable doubt and sent the jury back to deliberate further. Reddington wants to replace the holdout juror, but the prosecution doesn't agree.
1: Fox's Nate Foy, the judge is going to hold an inquiry this morning. Missouri Supreme Court blocks the state's new congressional map from taking effect this November.
3: The decision marked a rare setback for Republicans in the redistricting battle across the country. Republicans in Missouri had hoped these new maps would help them win more seats during the midterm election.
1: That's Fox's Lucas Tomlinson. The state attorney general says she's going to appeal. 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
17: Happy Friday, everybody, from Union City Schools, where excellence is our commitment and our heritage. A week-long heat advisory that will remain in effect until Saturday evening has affected the kickoff time for tonight's home-opening Union City High School football game against Decatur County Riverside. The contest has been moved back a half hour to 7:30 to combat the steamy conditions. The Tornadoes will be looking for their first victory after battling a pair of formidable opponents down to the final minutes in two road game losses to begin the year. Quarterback Jack Theobald rushed for more than 100 yards in both games, while fullback linebacker Grant Sinclair has shined on both sides of the ball for Union City. Riverside will bring a 1-1 record into the contest, having beaten Camden before losing a close contest to rival Lexington last week. Robin Francis and Eddie Suter have all the action on Froggy 99.3 with live stream available on Facebook and NWTN Sports. Union City High School's boys cross country team braved the brutal heat conditions earlier this week to win the Crockett County Invitational. Woodrow McKinnis claimed the overall individual championship in the 5K race, while teammates Milo and Maddox Turner were third and fourth respectively. Freshman Brody Fields was seventh among 142 participants and also earned a medal. Anna Graham Graham and Ainsley Beard posted top 10 finishes for the Union City girls and also medaled in the event. Tornado runners will compete next in Covington on Tuesday. And as a reminder, for any and all information on Union City sports teams and athletes, check out our website at tornadotouch.net. For Union City Schools, I'm Communication.

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4: Kenton area weather. There's a heat advisory in effect until 8 o'clock Saturday night for West Tennessee, and an extreme heat warning in effect until Saturday night at 8 for Western Kentucky. Sunny and hot today with a high near 100. The heat index could reach 115. Tonight clear with a football Friday night low of 75. Sunny on Saturday with a high near 100. The heat index as high as 110. Clear on Saturday night with a low 72. Sunny Sunday with a high of 95. And Labor Day sunny with a high near 92.
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As we patiently roll into a very long weekend and whatever you got going on, thank you so much for having the radio on. Jacob Hackworth is on the way. Thomas Redd here in a second. And Josh Ross gets this hour going. It's Hate.

0: Only the best country for Northwest Tennessee. 99.3 in Union City. 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
1: Am I the only one that didn't recognize a good portion of season 35's Dancing with the Stars? Because I mean, we know Carrie Ann and Derek and Bruno. 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And not that I'm that far out of, you know, the circles, but I mean, I get it. I get some of them, but some of them like going, who is that?
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2: Good morning and welcome to our outdoor show for this week. The Mississippi River is really getting low because lack of rainfall in some of the northern states. Here are some of the river stages as of the 9th and the 6th in our area. Over Hickman Way at 6.3, New Madrid 3.2, Tiptonville 7.5, and all the way down to Memphis, Tennessee, it is a 0.3. So please keep that in mind if you've got any business going over to the Mississippi River and see what's going on. I want to caution everyone that this is our final holiday weekend of the summer season, and the boating under the influence forces will be out in force on all Tennessee lakes, not just Kentucky and Barkley, but all Tennessee lakes will have a huge enforcement force out checking for the BUI drivers. So boat safety, have a good holiday weekend. That's it for this time. Till next time, Lanny Kelliker thanking you for listening, and we hope you have a real nice day.
3: Hi, everybody. This is Steve McAdams. Thanks for joining me this week, and it is the last big weekend of the summer boating season. The Labor Day holiday always kind of brings the summer boating season to a slow end. That doesn't mean there's not some great days ahead, because actually a lot of people love fall boating when a crowd diminishes after the Labor Day holiday. But you get the idea. Water temperatures get a little cooler. Swimming's kind of over with. Lower usage on the lake for boating activity, though, is a plus. Recreational rig kind of begin the early hibernation. Pontoons and pleasure boats are not out there running around quite as much as they were before the holiday. And another thing that keeps some of the people off the lake as the fall approaches is lower lake levels and cooler days. Hunting seasons are going on too, so that pulls a lot of people away from water recreation. School activities, namely sports and football, are about to go wide open. Some already in the progress, so that pulls a lot of people off the lake as well. However, fall is a beautiful time to be out there when the leaves start changing pretty soon and those cooler days arrive. By the way, don't forget about the lower lake levels that I just mentioned. Pay attention to those channel markers when you're going out this time of the year. It's a little bit different than it was back in the early spring and the early summer. And last but not least, don't forget that life jacket. That's always the big thing. Turning to the hunting, dove season opened last Tuesday at September the 1st at high noon. From then on, it's been opening in the morning, and the hot weather has been a big factor for hunters. It has been some fair hunts over sunflower fields across West Tennessee, but a lot of hunters are not getting to the field until late in the afternoon. Some have been early morning hunts, and that will be happening this coming Labor Day weekend as a lot of big hunts are getting underway. By the way, coming up next week, at least on the sportsman's calendar, it's the early wood duck teal season across Tennessee. And to all my waterfowling friends, don't forget to stop and pick up your federal duck stamp this week at the post office, or you can get it online. This is Steve McAdams. Thanks for listening. Hope you have a great week ahead in the outdoors.
4: 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The kickoff set for 7:30 from War Memorial Stadium. Also on the Sports 731 Network tonight, Lexington at Crockett County, Peabody at Gibson County, Beach will be at Henry County, Milan at Huntingdon for the Dog and Pony Show, and Marshall County at Westview. Other games of local interest tonight have Obion Central at Gleason, South Fulton will be at Humboldt, Fulton County at Callaway County, Halls at Bolivar Central, South Gibson at Chester County tonight, Murray journeys to Graves County, West Carroll at Dresden, Hollow Rock Brewston Central at Greenfield, Paducah Tillman will be at Mayfield, Dyer County at Hardin County, Christian County at McKenzie, Liberty at Middleton, and JCM at Brighton tonight. College football on Thursday night, Utah down Idaho 66-14, Missouri over Arkansas Pine Bluff 54-14, UMass surprised Rutgers 37-21, Wake Forest over Akron 38-16, Illinois defeated Alabama Birmingham.

Birmingham, 42-23. Minnesota defeated Eastern Illinois, 59-7. Colorado by one over Georgia Tech, 14-13. SIU over Samford, 22-18. Tonight has Texas El Paso at Oklahoma, Long Island at Kansas, Fresno State at Southern California, Miami at Stanford, Toledo at Michigan State, and Indiana State at Purdue. Tennessee Volunteers open the season on Saturday against Furman. Kickoff set for 2:30 from Neyland Stadium in Knoxville. WENK will have the broadcast of the game, beginning with the pregame at 12 noon on the Ball Radio Network. Also Saturday, Chicago State at UT Martin. Murray State will be at MTSU. Austin Peay at Vanderbilt. Arkansas State at Memphis. Western Kentucky at Nevada. North Texas at Indiana. East Carolina at Alabama. Ball State at Ohio State. Youngstown State at Kentucky. Tennessee State will be at Georgia on Saturday. And North Alabama at Arkansas. Lake County girls defeated Union City in girls volleyball on Thursday, 3-0. Thursday in the majors, Dodgers defeated the Cards 3-2 in late night baseball. Pirates

0: Other games of interest in the majors today: Milwaukee at Cincinnati, the Angels at Pittsburgh, Atlanta at Philly, the Cubs at Miami, the Yankees are at San Diego, and the Washington Nationals are at the Dodgers. Nashville Soccer Club in the Big Apple to play at New York City FC tonight at 6:30 at Yankee Stadium. NFL season will begin on Wednesday night, a rematch of last year's Super Bowl, New England Patriots visiting the Seattle Seahawks. Tennessee Titans will open the season on Sunday, September the 13th. At Nissan Stadium against the New York Jets. In the NASCAR Cup Series, we'll head to the Darlington Raceway in South Carolina for the Cookout Southern 500. USA Network will carry the race Sunday afternoon at 4. I'm Robin Francis on the Sports 731 Network.
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0: So apparently we have to clarify the no shoes, no shirt, no service doesn't only apply to customers. Apparently in this case, there's a guidance for a DoorDash driver. This guy would ordered food and he was waiting for it to be delivered. He got the DoorDash notification and he looked at his Ring camera and saw the driver was standing on his front porch completely naked. And of course, yeah, that doesn't settle well. He did get his dinner. He ended up throwing it away because he's like, yeah, I'm not eating that. And called DoorDash. And yeah, apparently the guy lost his job. You would think that would be one of the things. But he was removed from the platform. They didn't agree with his behavior. And how shocking would that be?
1: Area athletes work hard all year to perform their best. In recognition of their hard work, the Jim Cauley High School Hero Athlete Program will return for a seventh year. Over the last 6 years, 176 athletes have been recognized and 12 scholarships have been awarded in Jim Cauley's honor. Froggy WENK and Jerry Ward Autoplex will be recognizing athletes from Lake, Obion, and Weakley County schools who exemplify hero characteristics. Thank you to Jerry Ward Autoplex, the Cauley and Keefley families for allowing us to honor Jim. For more information, go to RadioNWTN.com.
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12: Kenton area weather. There is a heat advisory in effect until 8 o'clock Saturday night for West Tennessee, and an extreme heat warning in effect until Saturday night at 8 for Western Kentucky. Sunny and hot today with a high near 100. The heat index could reach 115. Tonight clear with a football Friday night low of 75. Sunny on Saturday with a high near 100. The heat index as high as 110. Clear on Saturday night with a low 72. Sunny Sunday with a high of 90.

0: 65, and Labor Day sunny with a high near 92.
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0: We made it to Friday, and I thank you for that. Now, whether you're going to have yourself a long weekend and you get to take some time and relax on Monday, a lot of us don't. I am working. And if you are working and punching the clock, thank you for the job you do. And of course, this is where I tell everyone thank you, as I do at the end of every week. Police, fire, rescue, thank you for the job you do. If you are in the medical field, doctors, nurses, hospital workers, anybody that works medical, thank you for the job you do. Teachers, you take care of our kids each and every day, and thank you for the job you do that you're not paid near enough for. And if you have served in this country, you have worn a uniform and protected this country, man or woman, thank you for your service. I want you to have the very best Labor Day weekend, and be careful. More importantly, that's probably one of the biggest things. Be careful. Don't do anything dumb. Don't say, hold my beer and watch this, because that never ends well. But have a great weekend, and I will see you back here on Monday for Labor Day, because I have to work.
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5: This is a Forever Communications news update. The Union City Police Department is investigating a brutal aggravated assault that occurred in the area of East College Court Apartment Complex on Tuesday, September the 1st. According to the Union City Police Department, Xavier Isom attacked his ex-girlfriend as she was walking to her vehicle. The police report stated that the victim was thrown to the ground, beat in the head with fists, and escalated to hitting her multiple times with an aluminum baseball bat. The attack lasted 2.5 minutes. Xavier Isom is wanted by the Union City Police Department for charges of aggravated assault, theft, evading arrest, driving without a license, and resisting arrest. Troy Police Department has a warrant out for Isom for domestic assault and evading arrest, and the South Fulton Police Department has charged Isom with driving without a license and evading arrest. The Union City Police Department and Obion County Crime Stoppers is asking for the public's assistance in the apprehension of Xavier Isom. He's considered to be a danger to the public and considered armed and dangerous. If anyone has information on the whereabouts of Isom, please contact Crime Stoppers at 731-885-8477 or the Union City Police Department at 731-885-1515. The Tennessee Department of Transportation will halt all lane closure activity on interstates and state routes for the Labor Day holiday travel period until 6 o'clock Tuesday morning. This will provide maximum roadway capacity for motorists traveling during the Labor Day holiday. While lane closure activity will be stopped, workers will be on site in many construction zones, and drivers are urged to obey posted speed limits. You can get the latest construction activity.

0: 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Travelers can also use 511 for statewide travel information. On Wednesday afternoon, the Union City Fire Department worked with Titan Tire's Union City plant to plan how to rescue medical or trauma patients from their towers. They experimented with ladder placement that would get them with the best possible reach and studied how they'd be able to set up fall protection while transferring a patient into the waiting ladder truck platform. The 100-foot ladder is about 6 feet too short to reach the upper railing of the tank. The Union City Fire Department publicly thanked Titan Tire for their opportunity to work together to improve employee and firefighter safety. This has been a Forever Communications News Update.
1: News. I'm Therese Crowley. Judge William Sullivan holds an inquiry this morning in the Lindsay Clancy murder trial, trying to preserve the jury after their note that one person is refusing to listen to the law on reasonable doubt, and defense lawyer Kevin Reddington's motion.
2: My motion is to remove this juror that refuses to listen to your instruction on reasonable doubt.
1: But Judge Sullivan refused. Now Reddington wants no more sidebars, everything in open court, going into day seven deliberating whether Clancy had control when she killed her three children. The economy added more jobs than expected in August.
3: The expectation was 56. We came in at 162,000. The unemployment rate did stay the same, 4.1%.
1: Fox Business Cheryl Cassoni, an L.A. podcaster being arraigned on charges of threatening to kill the president on Instagram and harassing and cyberstalking Trump's personal lawyer and family on TikTok. 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
2: 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Kenton area weather. There's a heat advisory in effect until 8 o'clock Saturday night for West Tennessee, and an extreme heat warning in effect until Saturday night at 8 for Western Kentucky. Sunny and hot today with a high near 100. The heat index could reach 115. Tonight clear with a football Friday night low of 75. Sunny on Saturday with a high near 100. The heat index as high as 110. Clear on Saturday night with a low 72. Sunny Sunday with a high of 95. And Labor Day sunny with a high near 92.
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13: 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Thursday night's high school football results. Jackson Northside shut out Southside 44-0. Tonight's menu features Riverside at Union City. 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The kickoff set for 7:30 from War Memorial Stadium. Also on the Sports 731 Network tonight, Lexington at Crockett County, Peabody at Gibson County, Beach will be at Henry County, Milan at Huntingdon for the Dog and Pony Show, and Marshall County at Westview. Other games of local interest tonight have O'Brien Central at Gleason, South Fulton will be at Humboldt, Fulton County at Callaway County, Halls at Bolivar Central, South Gibson at Chester County tonight, Murray journeys to Graves County, West Carroll at Dresden, Hollow Rock Brewston Central at Greenfield, Paducah Tillman will be at Mayfield, Dyer County at Hardin County, Christian County at McKenzie, Liberty at Middleton, and JCM at Brighton tonight. College football on Thursday night, Utah down Idaho 66-14, Missouri over Arkansas Pine Bluff 54-14, UMass surprised Rutgers 37-21, Wake Forest over Akron 38-16, Illinois defeated Alabama Birmingham 42-23. Minnesota defeated Eastern Illinois 59-7. Colorado by 1 over Georgia Tech 14-13. SIU over Samford 22-18. Tonight has Texas El Paso at Oklahoma, Long Island at Kansas, Fresno State at Southern California, Miami at Stanford, Toledo at Michigan State, and Indiana State at Purdue. Tennessee Volunteers open the season on Saturday against Furman. Kickoff set for 2:30 from Neyland Stadium in Knoxville. WENK will have the broadcast of the game, beginning with the pregame at 12 noon on the Ball Radio Network. Also Saturday, Chicago State at UT Martin. Murray State will be at MTSU. Austin Peay at Vanderbilt. Arkansas State at Memphis. Western Kentucky at Nevada. North Texas at Indiana. East Carolina at Alabama. Ball State at Ohio State. Youngstown State at Kentucky. Tennessee State will be at Georgia on Saturday, and North Alabama at Arkansas. Lake County girls defeated Union City in girls volleyball on Thursday, 3-0. Thursday in the majors, Dodgers defeated the Cards 3-2 in late night baseball. Pirates over the Giants 5-2. Cubbies defeated the Brew Crew 2-1. Cardinals are in the Mile High City for a three-game weekend series with the Colorado Rockies beginning tonight at 7:40. Kyle Leahy, who's 10-4, will pitch for the Redbirds. Ryan Feltner, who's 5-9, takes the mound for the Rockies. Other games of interest in the majors today, Milwaukee at Cincinnati, the Angels at Pittsburgh, Atlanta at Philly, the Cubs at Miami, the Yankees are at San Diego, and the Washington Nationals are at the Dodgers. National Soccer Club in the Big Apple to play at New York City FC tonight at 6:30 at Yankee Stadium. NFL season will begin on Wednesday night, a rematch of last year's Super Bowl, New England Patriots visiting the Seattle Seahawks. Tennessee Titans will open the season on Sunday, September the 13th. At Nissan Stadium against the New York Jets. In the NASCAR Cup Series, we'll head to the Darlington Raceway in South Carolina for the Cookout Southern 500. USA Network will carry the race Sunday afternoon at 4. I'm Robin Francis on the Sports 731 Network.
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0: Get to Drinkin'. That is Zach John King. Thanks for listening and sharing your day with us. And it's a special day because there's, you know, plenty of reason to celebrate, right? It's Friday. We're getting ready for a holiday weekend, but it is also National Wildlife Day. I know it's about the animals, I guess. Or just, you know, have a wild weekend, but do so responsibly. It's also a newspaper carrier day, so give them a little extra love. And when it comes to food, it's about the macadamia nut as well as eating extra dessert. Yeah, you can do that today. I wish I could say it's also, you know, less calories when you do it that way. Like the second dessert is, you know, calorie free, but that's not the case. But yeah, if you want to have a second dessert, you can today because, well, it's the day to do it. It's a holiday. Cody Johnson is up next with Till You Can.
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0: Well, thanks, Tony. I have a lot of people tell me they hear me whistling on the radio.
1: And a lot of those folks come into Jerry Ward Autoplex.
0: You're right. 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
1: Jerry, I love that song.
0: Me too. I learned it in church.
1: Y'all go to church on Sunday and come see Jerry on Monday through Saturday. And like we always say,
0: don't dream it, drive it. 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
5: Kenton area weather. There's a heat advisory in effect until 8 o'clock Saturday night for West Tennessee. And an extreme heat warning in effect until Saturday night at 8 for Western Kentucky. Sunny and hot today with a high near 100. The heat index could reach 115. Tonight clear with a football Friday night low of 75. Sunny on Saturday with a high near 100. The heat index as high as 110. Clear on Saturday night with a low 72. Sunny Sunday with a high of 95. And Labor Day sunny with a high near 92.
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0: in the bottle, that is Randy Houser. Well, we have a few more items on the menu when it comes to fall flavors. And McDonald's, they've got their coffee lineup, which will include a caramel apple flavored drink instead of pumpkin spice. But there's also talk about that joining the menu next year. And for a limited time, Taco Bell is offering a salt and straw churro ice cream taco. Yeah, ice cream taco. So be on the lookout for those items as we get, you know, closer and closer to fall. So I assume that by the time we get to fall, they'll probably already be on peppermint. Because we always love living months ahead of ourselves, don't we? Stick around. We've got Lady Wilson and John Mayer together next.
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0: News. I'm Gianna Gelosi. The judge in the Lindsey Clancy murder trial heard arguments from lawyers today regarding a juror who appears to be the lone holdout preventing a verdict, but decided against holding a full inquiry and said the deliberations would continue.
1: You must follow the law as I give it to you, whether you agree with it or not.
0: Clancy's attorney wanted the juror dismissed, but the prosecution argued there was no indication of impartiality or bias. Diesel prices jumped to a record high today, $5.85 per gallon, as the war with Iran restricts the energy supply worldwide. Vice President J.D. Vance says,
2: the Iranians are going to shoot at ships like crazy people, and we're going to do what we have to do in order to ensure that their efforts don't lead to a worldwide energy crisis.
0: And AAA's national average for regular gas is $4.14, higher than any Labor Day weekend ever. 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
10: Kenton area weather. There's a heat advisory in effect until 8 o'clock Saturday night for West Tennessee, and an extreme heat warning in effect until Saturday night at 8 for Western Kentucky. Sunny and hot today with a high near 100. The heat index could reach 115. Tonight clear with a football Friday night low of 75. Sunny on Saturday with a high near 100. The heat index as high as 110. Clear on Saturday night with a low 72. Sunny Sunday with a high of 95. And Labor Day sunny with a high near 92.
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2: Earlier this summer, he shared that he had indeed been back in the studio working on some new music. It's Morgan Wallen with Just In Case.

I knew I'd see her around. I'd be at some party, she'd show up and I'd be walking out. Or across some parking lot, hiding behind her sister. I'd look up, she'd be at the red light beside me in that white Maxima with a sticker on the back. I'd act

0: That'll be part of his new album he's releasing on the 18th. That is Riley Green with Think As You Drunk. Thank you for sharing your day with us, and I hope that you'll take a trip down memory lane, shall we? This date, September 4th. Our first stop is the year 1888. That's when George Eastman registered the name Kodak and patented his roll film camera. On this date in 2018, the FBI recovered Dorothy's ruby red slippers from the Wizard of Oz, which had been stolen 13 years prior. And speaking of prior, Kelly Clarkson, back in 2002, was voted the first American Idol winner. So there you have it, this day in history. Kenny Chesney is up next with Carry On.
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7: 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She's a great cook and seamstress, not me. I love public speaking and she'd rather die. 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

Move On. That is Kevin Powers along with Shaboozy. And today, Dolly Parton's Hollywood Walk of Fame star, which had already been slated for replacement, you know, due to cracks in time, right? It was vandalized after fans' tributes were cleared. And they have a new star that's going to be there.

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4: Good morning and welcome to our outdoor show for this week. The Mississippi River is really getting low because lack of rainfall in some of the northern states. Here are some of the river stages as of the 9th and the 6th in our area. Over Hickman Way at 6.3, New Madrid 3.2, Tiptonville 7.5, and all the way down to Memphis, Tennessee, it is a 0.3. So please keep that in mind if you've got any business going over to the Mississippi River and see what's going on. I want to caution everyone that this is our final holiday weekend of the summer season, and the boating under the influence forces will be out in force on all Tennessee lakes, not just Kentucky and Barkley, but all Tennessee lakes will have a huge enforcement force out checking for the BUI drivers. So boat safety, have a good holiday weekend. That's it for this time. Till next time, Lanny Kellogg thanking you for listening, and we hope you have a real nice day.
5: Hi, everybody. This is Steve McAdams. Thanks for joining me this week, and it is the last big weekend of the summer boating season. The Labor Day holiday always kind of brings the summer boating season to a slow end. That doesn't mean there's not some great days ahead, because actually a lot of people love fall boating when a crowd diminishes after the Labor Day holiday. But you get the idea. Water temperatures get a little cooler. Swimming kind of over with. Lower usage on the lake for boating activity, though, is a plus. Recreational rig kind of begin the early hibernation. Pontoons and pleasure boats are not out there running around quite as much as they were before the holiday. And another thing that keeps some of the people off the lake as the fall approaches is lower lake levels and cooler days. Hunting seasons are going on too, so that pulls a lot of people away from water recreation. School activities, namely sports and football, are about to go wide open. Some already in the progress, so that pulls a lot of people off the lake as well. However, fall is a beautiful time to be out there when the leaves start changing pretty soon and those cooler days arrive. By the way, don't forget about the lower lake levels that I just mentioned. Pay attention to those channel markers when you're going out this time of the year. It's a little bit different than it was back in the early spring and the early summer. And last but not least, don't forget that life jacket. That's always the big thing. Turning to the hunting, dove season opened last Tuesday at September the 1st at high noon. From then on, it's been opening in the morning, and the hot weather has been a big factor for hunters. It has been some fair hunts over sunflower fields across West Tennessee, but a lot of hunters are not getting to the field until late in the afternoon. Some have been early morning hunts, and that will be happening this coming Labor Day weekend as a lot of big hunts are getting underway. By the way, coming up next week, at least on the sports calendar, it's the early wood duck teal season across Tennessee. And to all my waterfowling friends, don't forget to stop and pick up your federal duck stamp this week at the post office, or you can get it online. This is Steve McAdams. Thanks for listening. Hope you have a great week ahead in the outdoors.
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0: Hands up, that is Jelly Roll. In the future, I'm wondering if artists will be singing about electric trucks. You know, I mean, I just started thinking about that because I just saw that Ford is going to introduce their new Ford Fathom. 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I got it in my head somewhere. 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You might want to look into that one. 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
2: This is a Fox News alert. There may be no verdict at the Lindsey Clancy murder trial.
3: Over the defendant's objection, I'm going to declare a mistrial at this point.
2: That is Judge William Sullivan just a few minutes ago, but now in court, defense attorney Kevin Reddington is urging the judge to delay that decision as he is trying to get one holdout juror involved in this case adjudicated in some way. Over the last several days, as we are now in day 7 of deliberations in this jury case, there has been a juror supposedly not agreeing, and reasonable doubt is an issue in this case, as Lindsey Clancy's defense makes an insanity argument that she had postpartum psychosis in the killing of her 3 children. But there may be a mistrial declared. This is a Fox News alert.
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16: Kenton area weather. There's a heat advisory in effect until 8 o'clock Saturday night for West Tennessee. And an extreme heat warning in effect until Saturday night at 8 for Western Kentucky. Sunny and hot today with a high near 100. The heat index could reach 115. Tonight clear with a football Friday night low of 75. Sunny on Saturday with a high near 100. The heat index as high as 110. Clear on Saturday night with a low 72. Sunny Sunday with a high of 95. And Labor Day sunny with a high near 92.
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0: Corey Kent with Empty Words. And it's very impressive how they buried their people. All right. So archaeologists in Egypt, they've uncovered a remarkably preserved 4,000-year-old tomb at an ancient burial ground. Now, it belonged to a high-ranking official who served as a royal chamberlain as well as a priest. The standout feature, though, of this discovery was a false door, which ancient Egyptians believed allowed spirits to pass between the tomb and the afterlife. There was also inscribed alabaster ritual tools and an offering table where they found, you know, right there in front of the carved portal. So I don't know what it all means. I know if I were the archaeologist, I'd be afraid to be touching any of that stuff. I watched Indiana Jones too many times. I would not be able to sleep if I had that job. Mm-mm, no, no, no. Especially those big discoveries like that. So I don't know what they're going to do with knowing what they know from this. But you never know. Maybe it'll help in some way, shape, or form. Help us be healthier in the future or something. I'm not sure what they're going to do, but it is interesting. Zach Top is next with South of Sanity.
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0: Loving life again. That is Ella Langley. It's time for your random stat of the day. And this really has me thinking that we all need to be extra careful on Fridays when our favorite artists release stuff, new music. Because this new study is claiming that traffic fatalities increased 15% whenever a major artist drops a new album. So, you know, those big artists like Taylor Swift, Morgan Wallen, and yeah. So, I mean, they know what they're talking about. They looked at the numbers and studied it all. So, just be careful. So, you know, the major artists, be aware. I'll try to remind you on the Fridays they got the big stuff being released. Scotty McCreery is up next with Bottle Rockets.
1: 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Over the last 6 years, 176 athletes have been recognized and 12 scholarships have been awarded in Jim Cauley's honor. Froggy WENK and Jerry Ward Autoplex will be recognizing athletes from Lake, Obion, and Weakley County Schools who exemplify hero characteristics. Thank you to Jerry Ward Autoplex, the Cauley and Keefley families for allowing us to honor Jim. 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
3: This is a Fox News alert. I'm Lillian Wu. A pause in the mistrial declaration of the Lindsey Clancy trial, the judge announcing about an hour ago that he would declare one after jurors could not reach a consensus 7 days into deliberations. The defense scrambling to prevent that, getting time to make an argument for a stay.
4: And so it goes directly to a single justice of the Massachusetts State Supreme Court. And it's only done, obviously, on a serious emergency basis. And it sets out a lot that the petitioner, or the person requesting this stay or this intervention, has to show that there's no other option, that there's been a substantial wrong done below.
3: That's Fox chief legal correspondent Shannon Bream. This comes a day after the jury's foreperson told the judge that a single juror wouldn't follow the court's instructions about reasonable doubt. This is a Fox News alert.
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17: Kenton area weather. There's a heat advisory in effect until 8 o'clock Saturday night for West Tennessee, and an extreme heat warning in effect until Saturday night at 8 for Western Kentucky. Mostly sunny and hot this afternoon with a high near 100. The heat index could reach 115 this afternoon. Tonight clear with a football Friday night low of 75. Sunny on Saturday with a high near 100. The heat index as high as 110. Clear on Saturday night with a low 72. Sunny Sunday with a high of 95. And Labor Day sunny with a high near 92.
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1: 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'Cause she's a gold digger with a quick trigger. 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

0: I knew it. I knew you. That is Taylor Swift. And, you know, she's been a cat person for a long time, but the cat is actually out of the bag because she and Travis Kelce, they actually, I mean, they have a pet together. So, and that is a dog named Wendy. And they've pretty much kept it under the wraps, right? However, everybody knows now. Really cute little fluffy white dog. Again, the dog's name is Wendy. And you can see Wendy because she is actually part of a photo shoot for Tommy Hilfiger along with Travis because, you know, he's such a, you know, fashion lover. So, but it's cute. In a recent interview, he shared that, you know, he talked to Taylor about it first before, you know, he just put Wendy in, you know, in photographs to allow her to be a model. I mean, you had to get both parents' permission. So, but be on the lookout for that ad campaign. Low Cash is next with I Love This Life.
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6: Happy Friday, everybody, from Union City Schools, where excellence is our commitment and our heritage. A week-long heat advisory that will remain in effect until Saturday evening has affected the kickoff time for tonight's home-opening Union City High School football game against Decatur County Riverside. The contest has been moved back a half hour to 7:30 to combat the steamy conditions. The Tornadoes will be looking for their first victory after battling a pair of formidable opponents down to the final minutes in two road game losses to begin the year. Quarterback Jack Theobald rushed for more than 100 yards in both games, while fullback linebacker Grant Sinclair has shined on both sides of the ball for Union City. Riverside will bring a 1-1 record into the contest, having beaten Camden before losing a close contest to rival Lexington last week. Robin Francis and Eddie Suter will have all the action on Froggy 99.3 with live stream available on Facebook and NWTN Sports. Union City High School's boys cross country team braved the brutal heat conditions earlier this week to win the Crockett County Invitational. Woodrow McKinnis claimed the overall individual championship in the 5K race, while teammates Milo and Maddox Turner were third and fourth respectively. Freshman Brody Fields was seventh among 142 participants and also earned a medal. Anna Graham and Ainsley Beard posted top 10 finishes for the Union City girls and also medaled in the event. Tornado runners will compete next in Covington on Tuesday. And as a reminder, for any and all information on Union City sports teams and athletes, check out our website at tornadotouch.net. For Union City Schools, I'm Communications Director Mike Hutchins.
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0: That is John Party with Boots Off. Happy birthday if today is your special day. Some of those celebrities you share your day with include Bubba Knight. He was one of Gladys Knight's pips. He is now 84. Hall of Fame golfer Tom Watson is 77. Damon Wayans is 66. And Beyonce is 45 years old today. Happy birthday, everybody. Make it a good one. Dierks Bentley is up next with Drunk on a Plane.
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4: Good morning and welcome to our outdoor show for this week. The Mississippi River is really getting low because lack of rainfall in some of the northern states. Here are some of the river stages as of the 9th and the 6th in our area. Over Hickman Way at 6.3, New Madrid 3.2, Tiptonville 7.5, and all the way down to Memphis, Tennessee, it is a 0.3. So please keep that in mind if you've got any business going over to the Mississippi River and see what's going on. I want to caution everyone that this is our final holiday weekend of the summer season, and the boating under the influence forces will be out in force on all Tennessee lakes, not just Kentucky and Barkley, but all Tennessee lakes will have a huge enforcement force out checking for the BUI drivers. So boat safety, have a good holiday weekend. That's it for this time. Till next time, Lanny Kelker thanking you for listening, and we hope you have a real nice day.
5: Hi, everybody. This is Steve McAdams. Thanks for joining me this week, and it is the last big weekend of the summer boating season. The Labor Day holiday always kind of brings the summer boating season to a slow end. That doesn't mean there's not some great days ahead, because actually a lot of people love fall boating when a crowd diminishes after the Labor Day holiday. But you get the idea. Water temperatures get a little cooler. Swimming's kind of over with. Lower usage on the lake for boating activity, though, is a plus. Recreational rig kind of begin the early hibernation. Pontoons and pleasure boats are not out there running around quite as much as they were before the holiday. And another thing that keeps some of the people off the lake as the fall approaches is lower lake levels and cooler days. Hunting seasons are going on too, so that pulls a lot of people away from water recreation. School activities, namely sports and football, are about to go wide open. Some already in the progress, so that pulls a lot of people off the lake as well. However, fall is a beautiful time to be out there when the leaves start changing pretty soon and those cooler days arrive. By the way, don't forget about the lower lake levels that I just mentioned. Pay attention to those channel markers when you're going out this time of the year. It's a little bit different than it was back in the early spring and early summer. And last but not least, don't forget that life jacket. That's always the big thing. Turning to the hunting, dove season opened last Tuesday at September 1st at high noon. From then on, it's been opening in the morning, and the hot

0: Weather has been a big factor for hunters. It has been some fair hunts over sunflower fields across West Tennessee, but a lot of hunters are not getting to the field until late in the afternoon. Some have been early morning hunts, and that will be happening this coming Labor Day weekend as a lot of big hunts are getting underway. By the way, coming up next week, at least on the sportsman's calendar, it's the early wood duck teal season across Tennessee. And to all my waterfowling friends, don't forget to stop and pick up your federal duck stamp this week at the post office, or you can get it online. This is Steve McAdams. Thanks for listening. Hope you have a great week ahead in the outdoors.
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0: rethink some things. That is Luke Combs, and that is exactly what Southwest Airlines has done. They are thinking, and they apparently want to do some things like other airlines. So they're opening their very first 4 airport lounges in a partnership with Chase in Austin, Baltimore, Honolulu, and Nashville. So those will be, I guess, you know, areas that you can hang out while you're waiting for your plane, these airport lounges. So just, you know, if you're traveling in any of those places and you're going with Southwest, keep that in mind. Morgan Wallen is up next with Been By Now.
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2: 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I'm Lillian Wu. The jury hopelessly deadlocked after 7 days in the Lindsey Clancy trial, and the judge saying he'll declare a mistrial. But first,

0: giving the defense a chance to object.
1: Clancy's attorney, Kevin Reddington, and so he filed his appeal. We just found out that that appeal has been filed to the Supreme Judicial Court. That is Massachusetts' highest court. We don't know what the jury does or does not know about what is happening during this process.
0: That's Fox's Brian Yenis. The court is in recess until 2 p.m. Eastern. Again, the judge in the Lindsey Clancy trial saying he's going to declare a mistrial, then suddenly changing course and giving her defense attorney 1 hour to appeal. I'm Lillian Wu, and this is a Fox News Alert.
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5: Kenton area weather. There's a heat advisory in effect until 8 o'clock Saturday night for West Tennessee, and an extreme heat warning in effect until Saturday night at 8 for Western Kentucky. Mostly sunny and hot this afternoon with a high near 100. The heat index could reach 115 this afternoon. Tonight clear with a football Friday night low of 75. Sunny on Saturday with a high near 100. The heat index as high as 110. Clear on Saturday night with a low 72. Sunny Sunday with a high of 95. And Labor Day sunny with a high near 92.

We'll hear from Old Dominion as well as Megan Maroney. They're both headed your way. They're going to follow Nate Smith with World on Fire. Again, thanks for listening and happy Friday.

0: Megan Maroney with Medicine. Now, keep in mind, November 22nd, that will be the date that her American Girl doll will debut online. And, of course, it'll be in stores just in time for Christmas, so in December. But it's pretty cool. She's the first who's ever been a part of a collection like this. American Girl doll, Megan Maroney. So I'm pretty excited about that. I have a feeling that it's going to be the first of many other celebrities to become American Girl dolls. So that's pretty cool. She played with them when she was a girl herself. And, of course, she had, I'm sure, a lot of say in the outfits. One of the outfits included an iridescent guitar, a mic stand that looks just like Megan's, the one she uses on her tour, and some other major accessories like a bright pink sequins, a stage outfit, and a denim option as well. So be on the lookout for that. I have a feeling a lot of little girls and big girls, just the same, will be wanting one of these American Girl dolls that look like Megan Maroney. Scotty McCreary's coming up after Lainey Wilson and John Mayer.
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It's time for a little science. And this new study has finally found why astronauts frequently suffer from constipation while living in space. I had no idea that this was a thing. But researchers, they analyzed blood samples from 52 astronauts who spent months aboard the International Space Station. And they found that microgravity slows down the digestive system. Okay, it's a sluggish movement. It gives gut bacteria extra time to digest fiber before shifting

0: Women are from Venus, men are from Mars. Yeah, remember that book? But to counter these risks, experts suggest increasing dietary fiber, taking prebiotics, or using treatments that stimulate intestinal movement. So just in case you were wondering, now we all know about living in space and getting backed up.
1: 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I'm Robin Francis, inviting you to join me and Eddie Suter for the broadcast of the Golden Tornadoes and the Riverside Panthers this Friday night. 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
4: 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Are you and your siblings exactly alike? I'd be willing to bet that you're not. My sister is short, I'm tall. She has curly hair, mine is straight. She's a great cook and seamstress, not me. I love public speaking and she'd rather die. Even in the Bible, we can read about fascinating sibling pairs that were opposites in every way. These differences led to grief, wars, jealousy, and even murder. Let's dig into these stories and see how God used every situation to ultimately bring about His will. 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

0: Let him in anyway. That is Blake Shelton. Happy Labor Day weekend is just about here. I hope you have a wonderful one. And if you do have that extra time and you want to spend it watching some stuff on screens, well, I mean, there's so many ways. There's so many screens, right? And if you've got the streaming service, Peacock, you can enjoy Love Island USA. That's season 8 reunion. Hulu has Chad Powers season 2. It's a comedy that not only stars, but also was co-created by Glenn Powell. Paramount Plus has Clash of the Thundermans, which is based on a Nickelodeon series. Apple TV has Mayday, which is an action comedy film. Netflix, Earl Meets World, Earl is Alex Earl, who is an influencer, and now she's, I guess, on Netflix, has her own reality TV series there. And then movie theaters, Onslaught, which is an action slasher film from A24. So lots to see this holiday weekend. Just don't spend all your time in front of a screen. There's plenty to do. George Burge and Luke Bryan are next with Ride, Ride, Ride.
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2: This is a Fox News alert. I'm Lisa Brady. A mistrial just declared at the Lindsey Clancy murder trial after the Massachusetts Supreme Court denied an emergency appeal from defense attorney Kevin Reddington, who then made a last-ditch argument for a hearing in the Clancy courtroom.
3: We have a juror who has, according to the foreperson, is the only person who is basically holding out, so to speak, and unfortunately they're not holding out based on a good faith issue with the facts or with the law, but they're holding out as a result that even though they have agreed and expressed doubt, they are refusing to apply the law as you've given it.
2: Judge William Sullivan rejecting that request for a hearing, declaring a mistrial, and discharging the jury, which sent a note this morning telling the judge they could not reach a unanimous decision. Clancy used an insanity defense in the killing of her three children, the youngest, just 8 months old. This is a Fox News alert.
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6: Kenton area weather. There's a heat advisory in effect until 8 o'clock Saturday night for West Tennessee, and an extreme heat warning in effect until Saturday night at 8 for Western Kentucky. Mostly sunny and hot this afternoon with a high near 100. The heat index could reach 115 this afternoon. Tonight clear with a football Friday night low of 75. Sunny on Saturday with a high near 100. The heat index as high as 110. Clear on Saturday night with a low 72. Sunny Sunday with a high of 95. And Labor Day sunny with a high near 92.
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0: is set to make up a couple of dates that were scrubbed from the calendar when his wife gave birth to baby number two. Certainly understandable. Parker McCollum right there, killing me. Keith Urban on the way, song we know and love, and the breakout track from Stella Lefty.
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3: Jerry, I hear you're still whistling.
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3: Got time for just one?

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4: This is Lorraine Jones with 15 minutes of good news, sponsored by Baptist Memorial Hospital. 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Are you and your siblings exactly alike? I'd be willing to bet that you're not. My sister is short, I'm tall. She has curly hair, mine is straight. She's a great cook and seamstress, not me. I love public speaking and she'd rather die. Even in the Bible, we can read about fascinating sibling pairs that were opposites in every way. These differences led to grief, wars, jealousy, and even murder. Let's dig into these stories and see how God used every situation to ultimately bring about His will. 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

0: couple of country stars who do not use their last name on stage. Got Lauren Elena Suddeth working alongside Chase Matthew McQuitty on that track right there, All My Exes. Stay here for Hudson Westbrook in just a couple. And Rascal Flatts covers Canadian pop star Tom Cochran.
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2: This is a Fox News alert. I'm Carmen Roberts. Judge William Sullivan just announcing.
3: At this point, I'm going to declare that the jury is deadlocked, and I'm going to declare a mistrial.
2: Making that announcement in the Lindsay Clancy murder trial after jurors told him they were hopelessly deadlocked over whether she was criminally responsible for killing her three children.
3: And I just kind of wanted to let you know, I understood how hard everybody worked in this case. I understood that you all gave everything you could and probably more than you thought you could.
2: And that mistrial was on hold for a short time today as Clancy's attorney Kevin Reddington filed an appeal with the Massachusetts Supreme Court. And ICE agent Christian Castro pleads not guilty to lying about a shooting and is ordered released on bond from federal custody. 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
12: Kenton area weather. There is a heat advisory in effect until 8 o'clock Saturday night for West Tennessee, and an extreme heat warning in effect until Saturday night at 8 for Western Kentucky. Mostly sunny and hot this afternoon with a high near 100. The heat index could reach 115 this afternoon. Tonight clear with a football Friday night low of 75. Sunny on Saturday with a high near 100. The heat index as high as 110. Clear on Saturday night with a low 72. Sunny Sunday with a high of 95. And Labor Day sunny with a high near 92.
13: 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It's Northwest Tennessee's Froggy.

Langley and Morgan Wallen. I can't love you anymore. You got me, the Finch Frog, back in. It is Football Friday with John King. Zach. John King, big Zach. And get the drink. And I

0: Little South of Sanity with Zach Top, Carrie Underwood, Something in the Water, Zach John King in that set. We'll do some Blanco Brown and Old Dominion coming up in just a few. Let's find out who is having a birthday today. It is the 4th day of September. We'll look at our Saturday birthdays, too. September 4th birthdays look a little something like this. Jacob Bennett is having a birthday today. Jacob, happy birthday. Lisa Averett, Lisa, happy birthday to you. Grace Ray, Grace, hope you're having a happy one. Trisha Paris, Trisha, happy birthday to you. Julia Watkins, Julia, hope you're having a happy one. Tara Phillips, Tara, happy birthday. Kimberly Douglas, Kimberly, happy birthday to you. Heather O'Neill, Heather, we hope you're having a happy one. Also, Antoine Bishop, Antoine, happy birthday to you. Libby Asbel, Libby, happy birthday. Josh Bertler, Josh, happy birthday. Jenny Acevedo, Jenny, happy birthday to you. And Lauren Fairclaw. Lauren, happy birthday. All these folks celebrating on September 4th, a ton of them. Lauren, Jenny, Josh, Libby, Bay, Heather, Kimberly, Tara, Julia, Trisha, Grace, Lisa, and Jacob. Those celebrating tomorrow on the 5th, we have Paula Morgan, Tiffany Taylor, Sarah Ehrman, Jamie Bratton, Kelly Edgen, all celebrating on September 5th. So happy early birthday to all of you folks. Hope you have a great birthday weekend.
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0: Riley Green, Think As You Drunk here on Froggy. And John Morgan and Kim, myself, some Old Dominion coming your way in just a few minutes. 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Now, they are open on the weekends. So 183 Sterling Farms Drive in Jackson is open tomorrow 9 till 6. Paris and Dyersburg have the same hours. Dyersburg's 1130 Highway 51 bypass. Paris, 211 Tyson Avenue. They'll be open Saturday 8 till 4. And they're both open on Sundays 10 till 6, so you can give on Sunday. 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
1: 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Froggy WENK and Jerry Ward Autoplex will be recognizing athletes from Lake, Obion, and Weakley County Schools who exemplify hero characteristics. 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

0: Jerry Reed, Eastbound and Down with a Froggy Flashback. Hey, it's Friday. Let's have some fun playing something from Smokey and the Bandit. If you're heading out on the road to watch some games tonight, there's quite a few around our area. But keep in mind that a lot of these games have been backed up by about 30 minutes due to the heat. They're pushing them back to a start time of around 7:30 to try and let that sun get down a little bit. Keep that in mind if you're heading to the stadium. Might want to wait about a half hour later to get there just to not sit out in the heat so much because it's going to be real hot. Or you can just stay in and watch the games on the Sports 731 website, sports731.com. We'll have multiple games throughout the area. The Union City game is going to be on there, Westview game. The Jackson-Madison County game of the week is Northside versus Southside. Got Jackson Christian, Milan, Peabody, Huntingdon, all those games will be on the sports731.com website or the Sports731 app to watch for free.
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2: Fox News, I'm Tom Graham. A Massachusetts judge declaring a mistrial in the Lindsay Clancy murder trial. Fox's Brian Yenis outside the Plymouth courthouse.
3: Jury of 9 women and 3 men deliberated for nearly 40 hours over the course of 6.5 days, and they came back deadlocked 3 times.
2: Clancy has admitted to killing her 3 young children. Her defense, though, argues she's not criminally responsible for strangling them to death because she suffered from postpartum psychosis. Attorney Kevin Reddington offering his praise following the mistrial.
4: I'm representing a woman who is a fantastic, wonderful individual. This woman is so brave.
2: He says he is ready to retry the case and blamed one individual juror for the mistrial. 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
16: Kenton area weather. There's a heat advisory in effect until 8 o'clock Saturday night for West Tennessee, and an extreme heat warning in effect until Saturday night at 8 for Western Kentucky. Mostly sunny and hot this afternoon with a high near 100. The heat index could reach 115 this afternoon. Tonight clear with a football Friday night low of 75. Sunny on Saturday with a high near 100. The heat index as high as 110. Clear on Saturday night with a low 72. Sunny Sunday with a high of 95. And Labor Day sunny with a high near 92.
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I knew it. I knew you. Taylor Kelce makes way for Graylin James. We got Water at a Wedding as we're playing all of your country favorites right here on a Friday afternoon. It's the first Friday of September, and we are kicking off Labor Day weekend.

0: hands up. It's Jelly Roll on Froggy. David Nail and whatever she's got. Graylin James watered a wedding in that set. Blake Shelton and Ella Langley coming up in just a few minutes. Are you ready for random facts? Facts you probably wouldn't know if it didn't tell you. Facts you should retain in your brain. If you like to play trivia at your local bar or restaurant, some of these things could pop up from time to time. We'll get started with this one. Ulysses S. Grant was the first president who tried to get elected for a third term, but the Republican Party decided to nominate James Garfield for the 1880 election instead. And it was a good call, since Garfield was elected president that year. Now, Rutherford B. Hayes was actually the president in between Ulysses S. Grant and James Garfield. So if he would have been elected, the three terms wouldn't have been sequential. He would have had two terms, 4 years off, and then back for 4 years. You know, the woman who invented windshield wipers in 1903 never made any money from them because car companies told her they would be distracting to drivers and there was no market for them. But after she let the patent expire, they caught on. Whenever there's a college game between the Miami Redhawks and that's, of course, Miami University in Ohio, and the Miami Hurricanes, which is the University of Miami in Florida, they call this game the Confusion Bowl because it's Miami versus Miami. And they don't play each other that often. The Redhawks have yet to beat the Hurricanes, who are 4-0 against them. But anytime Miami of Ohio plays Miami of Florida, it's Miami versus Miami. It's the Confusion Bowl. You know, the country Andorra in Europe, in that country, it's illegal not to own a gun. The country doesn't have a military, so every man between 21 and 60 is supposed to have a rifle in their house just in case the country gets attacked. So in Europe, in Andorra, you have to own a gun. It is illegal not to. And finally, the first PG-13 movie. This is a great trivia question. First PG-13 movie ever was Red Dawn. In 1984, the PG-13 rating was created after Indiana Jones and the Temple of Doom got a controversial PG rating 3 months earlier and proved there should be middle ground between PG and R. So the first ever PG-13 movie, Red Dawn. That is your random facts for your Friday.
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0: Back in the bottle, it's Randy Houser, Blake Shelton, God Gave Me You, Morgan Wallen in that set. We'll do something from Union City's own Russell Dickerson coming up in just a few minutes. The Jackson-Madison County Game of the Week. I get asked all the time, what's that one going to be this week? Because they don't have a set schedule. So the game they have chosen this week is going to be Jackson Northside hosting Jackson Southside, the Battle of Jackson. Southside and Northside will square off on the Sports 731 app or sports731.com. You can watch live video of that one tonight.
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4: Good morning and welcome to our outdoor show for this week. The Mississippi River is really getting low because lack of rainfall in some of the northern states. Here are some of the river stages as of the 9th and the 6th in our area. Over Hickman Way at 6.3, New Madrid 3.2, Tiptonville 7.5, and all the way down to Memphis, Tennessee, it is a 0.3. So please keep that in mind if you've got any business going over to the Mississippi River and see what's going on. I want to caution everyone that this is our final holiday weekend of the summer season, and the boating under the influence forces will be out in force on all Tennessee lakes, not just Kentucky and Barkley, but all Tennessee lakes will have a huge enforcement force out checking for the BUI driver. So boat safety, have a good holiday weekend. That's it for this time. Till next time, Lanny Kellogg, thanking you for listening, and we hope you have a real nice day.
5: Hi, everybody. This is Steve McAdams. Thanks for joining me this week, and it is the last big weekend of the summer boating season. The Labor Day holiday always kind of brings the summer boating season to a slow end. That doesn't mean there's not some great days ahead, because actually a lot of people love fall boating when a crowd diminishes after the Labor Day holiday. But you get the idea. Water temperatures get a little cooler. Swimming kind of over with. Lower usage on the lake for boating activity, though, is a plus. Recreational rig kind of begin the early hibernation. Pontoons and pleasure boats are not out there running around quite as much as they were before the holiday. And another thing that keeps some of the people off the lake as the fall approaches is lower lake levels and cooler days. Hunting seasons are going on too, so that pulls a lot of people away from water recreation. School activities, namely sports and football, are about to go wide open. Some already in the progress, so that pulls a lot of people off the lake as well. However, fall is a beautiful time to be out there when the leaves start changing pretty soon and those cooler days arrive. By the way, don't forget about the lower lake levels that I just mentioned. Pay attention to those channel markers when you're going out this time of the year. It's a little bit different than it was back in the early spring and the early summer. And last but not least, don't forget that life jacket. That's always the big thing. Turning to the hunting, dove season opened last Tuesday at September the 1st at high noon. From then on, it's been opening in the morning, and the hot weather has been a big factor for hunters. It has been some fair hunts over sunflower fields across West Tennessee, but a lot of hunters are not getting to the field until late in the afternoon. Some have been early morning hunts, and that will be happening this coming Labor Day weekend as a lot of big hunts are getting underway. By the way, coming up next week, at least on the sports calendar, it's the early wood duck teal season across Tennessee. And to all my waterfowling friends, don't forget to stop and pick up your federal duck stamp this week at the post office, or you can get it online. This is Steve McAdams. Thanks for listening. Hope you have a great week ahead in the outdoors.
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Ella Langley, Loving Life Again here on Froggy. Brooks and Dunn and Ain't Nothing About You, the music of Billy Currington coming up in just a few minutes. Keep in mind, with all of this heat, a lot of the schools are back in the game. Start time's up. Most schools around here start at 7, but tonight they're moving it back to 7:30. I don't know how much difference 7 and 7:30 is, but you may check to make sure your game hasn't been pushed back. 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So you can set in the air conditioner and not have to worry about the heat and watch those games. But a lot of the games tonight have been pushed back about 30 minutes.

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3: Fox News, I'm Tom Rigotti. The judge declares a mistrial in the Lindsey Clancy murder trial as the Plymouth, Massachusetts jury was deadlocked over whether Clancy was criminally responsible for murdering her three young children. Defense attorney Kevin Reddington slammed one holdout juror, saying he refused to follow the law on reasonable doubt.
4: You could see how defeated they were sitting there. And I got a funny feeling that they would have gone on for another week if they had to. So I hope that guy can sleep well at night.
3: The defense claimed Clancy had postpartum psychosis. The state can retry Clancy. Americans continue to pay more at the pump as the holiday weekend begins. Fox's Jeff Manasso.
5: The national average for diesel climbing to $5.85 a gallon. The average for regular unleaded, $4.14 per gallon.
3: The war with Iran continues to disrupt global energy markets. 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
9: Kenton area weather. There's a heat advisory in effect until 8 o'clock Saturday night for West Tennessee, and an extreme heat warning in effect until Saturday night at 8 for Western Kentucky. Mostly sunny and hot this afternoon with a high near 100. The heat index could reach 115 this afternoon. Tonight clear with a football Friday night low of 75. Sunny on Saturday with a high near 100. The heat index as high as 110. Clear on Saturday night with a low 72. Sunny Sunday with a high of 95. And Labor Day sunny with a high near 92.
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0: Kevin Powers and Shaboozy, that is Move On. Lady A and Just a Kiss. Dustin Lynch and Easy to Love in that set. We got Gary Allen coming up. Low Cash is on the way and so much more here on Froggy. 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They will be closed on Labor Day, of course. 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

0: Body from Union City Schools, where excellence is our commitment and our heritage. A week-long heat advisory that will remain in effect until Saturday evening has affected the kickoff time for tonight's home opening Union City High School football game against Decatur County Riverside. The contest has been moved back a half hour to 7:30 to combat the steamy conditions. The Tornadoes will be looking for their first victory after battling a pair of formidable opponents down to the final minutes in two road game losses to begin the year. Quarterback Jack Thiel rushed for more than 100 yards in both games, while fullback linebacker Grant Sinclair has shined on both sides of the ball for Union City. Riverside will bring a 1-1 record into the contest, having beaten Camden before losing a close contest to rival Lexington last week. Robin Francis and Eddie Suter will have all the action on Froggy 99.3 with live stream available on Facebook and NWTN Sports. Union City High School's boys cross country team braved the brutal heat conditions earlier this week to win the Crockett County Invitational. Woodrow McKinnis claimed the overall individual championship in the 5K race, while teammates Milo and Maddox Turner were third and fourth, respectively. Freshman Brody Fields was seventh among 142 participants and also earned a medal. Anna Graham and Ainsley Beard posted top 10 finishes for the Union City girls and also medaled in the event. Tornado runners will compete next in Covington on Tuesday. And as a reminder, for any and all information on Union City sports teams and athletes, check out our website at tornadotouch.net. For Union City Schools, I'm Communications Director Mike Hutchins.
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1: 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Do you have siblings? Are you and your siblings exactly alike? I'd be willing to bet that you're not. My sister is short, I'm tall. She has curly hair, mine is straight. She's a great cook and seamstress, not me. I love public speaking and she'd rather die. 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These differences led to grief, wars, jealousy, and even murder. Let's dig into these stories and see how God used every situation to ultimately bring about His will. Listen, because it's all good.
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0: The Unicity Golden Tornado football team is searching for their first win of the season after opening the 2026 campaign with two hard-fought losses. I'm Robin Francis, inviting you to join me and Eddie Suter for the broadcast of the Golden Tornadoes and the Riverside Panthers this Friday night. 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

0: talking about. It's Low Cash here on Froggy 99.3. Ella Langley in Houston, Texas. Keith Urban, that long hot summer. Indeed, it has been. I feel like everything's running about a month behind. You know, had all the rain in June that we usually get in May. Now we're having the August heat in September. I'm ready for fall. 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They're located at 1504 South 1st Street, right behind Leaders Credit Union. 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

on the tires. 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

0: 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I'm feeling froggy. 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
2: Fox News, I'm Tom Graham. A mistrial declared in the Lindsay Clancy murder trial. She's the Massachusetts mom who admitted to killing her three children. However, defense attorney Kevin Reddington argued she was not criminally responsible because she suffered from postpartum psychosis at the time.
3: She grieves the loss of those three children, Cora, Dawson, and Callan.
2: Now, the jury was unable to reach a verdict. Prosecutors will decide whether to retry the case. A California podcaster and LGBTQ activist has been arrested. He's accused of threatening President Trump.
4: Federal investigators say this anti-Trump activist called the White House Correspondents' Dinner shooter a hero and used his social media platforms to make repeated calls for President Trump to be killed.
2: Fox's Matt Finn in California. 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
7: Kenton area weather. There's a heat advisory in effect until 8 o'clock Saturday night for West Tennessee, and an extreme heat warning in effect until Saturday night at 8 for Western Kentucky. Mostly sunny and hot this afternoon with a high near 100. The heat index could reach 115 this afternoon. Tonight clear with a football Friday night low of 75. Sunny on Saturday with a high near 100. The heat index as high as 110. Clear on Saturday night with a low 72. Sunny Sunday with a high of 95. And Labor Day sunny with a high near 92.
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0: Stella Lefty, that is Boston here on Froggy. Chris Young with Tomorrow. John Party with his boots off. Kane Brown coming up in just a few minutes. Yeah, it's so hot. John's took his boots off. And I'm telling you, everybody around here, we're not enjoying it. Kind of funky, if you know what I mean. Football coming up in just a few minutes. The game's been pushed back. Most games around the area have been pushed back to 7:30 start time due to the heat. So we'll be on the air at 6:30 with our Murphy Fair program as he picks all the games across Tennessee. And then, of course, Robin Francis and Wade Maddox with Tornado Talk leading into Union City Golden Tornado Football. First home game of the season. Decatur County Riverside comes to town as we debut the new stadium, the new bleachers. For the first time this season, the Tornadoes are at home looking for their first win of the year.
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1: If you're looking for tornado football, it's coming up. 7:30 is the kickoff time that's been pushed back due to heat. So we'll be on the air starting at 6:30 with the Murphy Fair program leading into tornado talk and tornado football.

0: Good evening, Froggy Nation. It's another Football Friday Night. I'm Robin Francis. We'll start with Murphy Fair as he looks at games statewide. Then at 7 tonight is Tornado Talk as we get into pregame before Union City hosts Riverside tonight. It's all coming up on Froggy 99.3 and the Sports 731 Network.
1: We've just made our way into September, but the action starts to take shape. The majority of games this week see region opponents. Welcome to week three of high school football in the Volunteer State. This is Murphy's Matchups with the

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1: Thank you, Doug. As we enter week three of the 2026 season, we find more than 100 schools across the state are playing a regional game this week. We'll start our picks in East Tennessee. Dobbins Bennett goes to Gate City, Virginia. Obviously, this is not a regional game, but a big one for Dobbins Bennett nonetheless. I'm going to pick the team from Tennessee in this one. Jefferson County should win at Morristown West. I think Science Hill gets another win. They entertain Tennessee High. Elizabethton should win at West Ridge. I like Morristown East to win at Davy Crockett. Maryville should pick up a win. They're playing at home against Bearden. Look for Oak Ridge to get a nice win against Lenoir City. Hardin Valley should win at home against Bradley Central. I like Upperman to win at Farragut. Upperman won a big win at home last year against the team from Knoxville. I think they'll do it again on Farragut turf. And finally, Cleveland should win at home against Tullahoma. Now in 5A, I like Seymour to win at home against Cook County. That's a Thursday night game. Daniel Boone should win at home against Union High, Virginia. I like Sevier County to get another win. They entertain Berea, Kentucky. Powell should win at Knoxville Halls. Another Thursday game finds Knoxville West at home against Knoxville Central. I'm going with Central. They're off to a good start this year. William Blount should win at Clinton. I think McMinn County wins at home against Walker Valley. I like Carnes to pick up a win at Campbell County. Ray County should win at Ooltewah. I look for that one to be a really tight game. And East Hamilton should win at home against Chattanooga Central. In 4A, only one Thursday night game. That's Greenville at Northview Academy. I'm going with Greenville in that one. Gatlinburg-Pittman should get back into the win column. They entertain Unicoi County. I like Cherokee to get a win at Sullivan East. Look for Volunteer to win at Granger. Anderson County should win at Fulton. I think Alcoa gets a home win against Gibbs. Carter should win at Union County. I'm picking South Doyle to get a home win against Heritage. Tyner is off to a good start again this year. They entertain Red Bank, and I think Tyner gets a win there. Chattanooga Prep should win at Hickson. I think Kingston wins at Loudoun. Look for Soddy Daisy to win at home against Signal Mountain. East Ridge should get a home win. They entertain Brainerd. And I think Polk County wins at home against Sequoia. A couple of Thursday games in 3A. South Greene should win at home against Johnson County. And I think Chucky Doak should win at home against West Greene. On Friday night, look for Happy Valley to win at home against Claiborne. Meigs County should win at home against York. Look for Sweetwater to get a home win against Telco Plains. And I look for Scott High to get a win at home against Monterey. In 2A, I'm picking Cosby to win at Cumberland Gap. Oneida should pick up a win at Bledsoe County. Marion County in the win column once again. They entertain county rival Whitwell. And I think Grundy County wins at home against Lookout Valley. Now finally in 1A, still in the eastern part of the state, I'm picking Hampton to win at home against Sunbright. North Greene should win at home against Hancock County. I'm picking Twin Springs, Virginia to win at Unaka. Coalfield should win at home against Rockwood. I like Harriman to win at home against

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4: One of my longtime favorites, Kevin Ward, our guest this week on Murphy's Matchups. Kevin, we've known each other a long, long time. You've had some really good football teams there at Crockett County, but it's been 25 years since you guys were in the title game. Is this team one that could maybe contend for that this year?
5: I think so, but it's, you know, we've got a great region and, you know, Pearl Cone sitting over there too, and Haywood County. So there's lots of good teams that you'd have to go through to get there. But this is one of my favorite teams, one of my favorite teams I've had from an offensive standpoint. Feel like we've got a lot of weapons to, score some points and hopefully make a deep run with them.
4: When people talk about high school football, they want to talk about skill position players. And you've got some good ones that were pretty strong last year, and to have those kind of kids back for another year, it's got to make you feel pretty good.
5: Yeah, quarterbacks, you know, 1,200-yard passer for, you know, the last 2 years. Tailbacks back again. He's been over 1,000-yard rusher for the last 2 years as well. So having those two good players back, have a lot of experience, kind of lead our offense. It does make you feel better going into a game knowing that you got those guys out there.
4: Coaches always tell me there are three primary ingredients that make for a good program. You got to have good administration, you've got to have a good fan base, and you got to have good athletes that listen to their coaches. And it sounds like you've got all three of those right now.
5: Yeah. I mean, this is a great place to coach, and you know, a lot of support from all, you know, areas of the school system and in the community. And, you know, people turn out on Friday nights to support these guys. So it's a great place to coach, and very fortunate to be here.
4: It's kind of a great place to be on Friday nights in the fall. I bet they pack them in pretty good there, don't they?
5: Yeah, it's a lot of fun, you know, especially playing at home, and we travel well. Support is good on the road. So, yeah, I mean, every Friday night we've got a good fan base that helps support our guys.
4: That's awesome. Kevin, I appreciate you so much, and wish you nothing but the best. I'd like to see you in Chattanooga come December, but there's a lot of football to be played before that, isn't there?
5: Oh, yeah. A whole lot of football to be played for sure. This week against Lexington, one of them. So we're working right now trying to figure out a way to score a point.
4: Thanks, Kevin. Good luck, buddy.
5: Thanks, Murph.
3: Kevin Ward, head coach at Crockett County. 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
1: 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We'll keep you up to date with the condition of high school football in the Volunteer State. 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
2: Thank you, Doug. Folks in Murfreesboro have got a good one to go to this week. Blackman entertains Riverdale. Two strong 6A programs. This one at Blackman, and I think the Blaze comes away a winner. Rockvale should win at home against Laverne. Smyrna travels to Oakland. Oakland was very impressive in his first two games. It's going to be a great year to be a Patriot fan. I'm going with Oakland in this one. Stewart's Creek should win at Siegel. One of the Mid-State's greatest rivalries, Cookeville versus White County, takes place this week in Cookeville. Ought to be a great matchup. I think White County comes away with a win there. Green Hill should win at home against Ravenwood. I think Gallatin gets a win at Centennial. Look for Lebanon to win at home against McGavock. I like Maplewood to knock off Cane Ridge. Warren County should get a win, this one against Hunter's Lane. Wilson Central entertains Coffee County. I look for the home team to win in this one. Look for Antioch to win at West Creek. Clarksville should pick up a win at home against Rossview. I'm picking Nolensville to win at home against Nashville Overton. Look for Columbia Central to win at home against Independence. I'm picking Brentwood High School over Summit. And I think Shovelville gets a home win against Franklin. Now in 5A, Chattanooga Howard visits Franklin County. I'm going with Franklin County on that one. Giles County should win at home against Lawrence County. Lincoln County should win at Battle Creek. Portland travels to Springfield. I think Springfield wins that game. East Nashville should win at home against Hillsboro. McCracken County, Kentucky should win at Clarksville Northeast. Look for Kirkwood to win at home against Kenwood. And I think Station Camp gets a win at home against White House. In 4A, I think Stone Memorial wins against Cumberland County. Watertown should knock off DeKalb County. I'm picking Livingston Academy to win at home against Smith County. Macon County travels to Greenbrier. I'm picking Macon County in that one. Look for Martin Westview to win at home against Marshall County. Montgomery Central should win at Harpeth. And I think Liberty Creek gets a home win against Sycamore. Now in 3A, I'm picking Cascade to win at home against Summertown. Look for Huntland to get a home win. They entertain Community. Forest should win on the road at Mount Pleasant. I think Stratford wins at home against James Lawson. Look for White House Heritage to get a victory. They entertain Richland. Fairview should have no trouble winning at Hickman County. And I think Waverly wins at home against Houston County. In 2A, I look for Canning County to rebound from a home loss to Providence Christian last week and score a big win at Pickett County. Gordonsville should win at home against Fayetteville. Jackson County's off to a great start this season and should get another win, this time at Clay County. I'm picking Lewis County to win at home against Loretta. Look for East Robertson to get a home win against Joe Burns. And East Hickman should win at McEwen. In 1A, Westmoreland should get a win. They entertain Red Boiling Springs. Cornersville should win at Perry County. I think Eagleville gets a win at home. They entertain Tennessee Heat. Look for McNary Central to win in Waynesboro. And Doug, I think Collinwood gets a home win against Scotts Hill.

0: Thanks, Murphy. Well, that's good news for the Trojans down in Wayne County, but not so good for the Lions up in Henderson County. When we continue, our locker room chat goes to Springfield. You're listening to Murphy's Matchups.
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0: 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And now for the second of our locker room visits, Murphy talks with Dustin Wilson, head coach of the 2-0 Springfield Yellow Jackets.
4: Dustin, we haven't talked in a while, but I watched your team on TV last week, and looks like you got some pretty good skill position players to make this a very special year for Springfield football.
5: Yeah, I think if you went down through our roster and looked at it, you know, you may think it's still a kind of young bunch, but, you know, that's just what high school ball is. The kids graduate and the new ones step up and you see what they got. So there's some kids outside of, you know, everybody knows Jermaine and Bryce Baldwin. But there's some young kids that are starting to make their way and find their way onto the field on Friday nights. And, you know, we've lost an entire group up front on offense. So just got a coach getting there and trying to develop him and see what's right. Five need to play most of the time. So just a new season coming along and getting started. And obviously the results have been good the first couple weeks.
4: That's one of the things you have to pound into the head of the youngsters is, you know, you're only one play away from being in the ball game, being at graduation from last year, or somebody gets hurt and all of a sudden one of those freshmen or sophomores gets their time to shine and show you what they got.
5: Yeah, I think if you were writing that in your next book, Murphy, last night when you was watching the broadcast, our quarterback last night was a great example and man for every coach out there that wants to, as you said, pound it into their heads, you're a play away. You know, Preston Ramsey was backup quarterback until Kaysen went out with an ankle injury. And last night, from the get-go, he started and shook the nerves a little bit and settled in, and he threw for over 350 passing yards.
4: Oh, my gosh.
5: That's a good story there for every coach to use in years to come as you're one play away. So everybody on our team and in our program last night got to see that happen right in front of their eyes.
4: Coach, what would you do if you were not coaching high school football? It seems like that's what you should have been all along.
5: I'd probably ride around and do whatever Daddy told me to do. Check a cow, or, you know, right now they're cutting hay or getting ready for the next one, but you know, that's what we are. We was raised on a farm, so I'm just doing something like that for the family or taking care of it. But, you know, I like mowing the field. I shouldn't say I like it. I like taking care of it, like making a great product out there, but I like that stuff and being outside. So if I wasn't teaching and coaching, it'd have to be something outside. But yeah, you know, you're putting years on us there when you start talking about that's all we've ever done. So yeah, this is year 15 for Drew and I here, you know, just right in the middle of the process again here in year 15.
4: Well, I for one am glad that you're still coaching, and just keep up the great work, and who knows, I might get to see you on the sideline in Chattanooga come December. We'll just have to wait and see.
5: That'd be an awful good day.
0: Dustin Wilson, head coach at Springfield. This week, the Yellow Jackets will host the Panthers of Portland.

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2: 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For week three, 181 games will be played. Games facing regional opponents, 57. And games taking on non-member opponents, 7. There will be 14 games played this week that will not be on Friday night. 7 teams have an off week. Now to scan the games across West Tennessee and bring you all the pairings for Division II, here's Murphy Fair.
3: Thank you, Doug. It's now time to turn our attention to West Tennessee. In the 6A ranks, Arlington entertaining Hamilton should not be a problem for Arlington to get a win there at all. Bartlett should win at Melrose. I look for Collierville to win at home. They're entertaining Horn Lake, Mississippi. Look for Cordova to get a win at home against Center Hill, Mississippi. Germantown should get past Sheffield. I like Southwind to win at Houston. Memphis Central should win at White Station, and I think Whitehaven gets a win at home against Fairleigh. Now in the 5A ranks, Brighton should have no trouble with Jackson Central Mary. I think Wooddale gets a win at home against Kingsbury. And on Thursday night, I'm looking for Oak Haven to win at Memphis Overton. In 4A, look for Chester County to get a win. They entertain South Gibson. Crockett County should maintain its winning ways with a win over Lexington. Should be a good game. Dyer County should win at Hardin County. On Thursday night, Jackson Northside should get a win against Jackson Southside. Look for Haywood to win at home against Craigmont. Millington entertains Lakeland Prep. I'm going with Millington in that one. And Hernando, Mississippi should get a win at home against Ridgeway. In 3A action on Thursday night, Memphis Middle College goes to Memphis East. I'm going with Middle College on that one. Halls should win at Bolivar. I'm picking Covington to win at home against Frederick Douglass. Dyersburg should get a home win against Camden. I like Obion Central to win at Gleason. Lake County should pick up a win at home against Ripley. I like Bolton to get a win against Fayette Ware, and Mitchell should win against Bluff City. Two games on tap on Thursday night in 2A. I think Memphis Collegiate wins against Raleigh Egypt, and I think Memphis Business wins at home against Hillcrest. Friday games find MASE entertaining Tresvant. Mace should get that win. Riverside should win at Union City. I think Peabody gets a win at Gibson County. I'm picking Milan to win at Huntingdon, and Mitchell should win at Bluff City. In 1A, Brewston should get a win at Greenfield. I think McKenzie wins at home against Christian County, Kentucky. Look for Dresden to get a win at home. They entertain West Carroll. Liberty Tech should win at Middleton, and I think Westwood gets a win at Manassas. Now we'll take a look at Division II in AAA on Thursday.